0: City. And then it's time for the OAC. Mount Union Purple Raider football all season long. It's a tradition on AM 1310 WDPN. Great crowd here tonight. Standing room only. I mean, not a big place, but
1: oh, it's great. Great atmosphere.
0: Standing room on a Thursday night, and

0: 147, 146, 145 left in the first half. Farrell is up to the line. Kirby gets the handoff inside the 44 to the 43, and that's a first down, Farrell. Boy, when they get in a rhythm, Brian, they're tough to stop.
1: Yeah, they are. And this is something they practice.
0: Yep.
1: Over and over.
0: Little quick flip out to the left side to Kirby. Breaks a tackle with a 40, and he is hog-tied and drugged down at the 35-yard line. That's a gain of 8 yards on the play. Fairless is kind of massaging this clock a little bit. They know they've got the one thing on the scoreboard, they don't tell you how many timeouts are left.
1: No, I had it earlier, and I
0: think they have one left at least, but Sandy Valley just helped them out, as the Cardinals just came over the line of scrimmage, and that'll be a free first down for Fairless. 108 to go first half, Falcons 27, Cardinals 6 on Q92. Again, Chardon and Jackson are tied at 13 up at Chardon. First down.
1: 108. Chardon, Division 2 or Division 3? They've always
0: They won their titles in two. Yeah. Or no, maybe they won them in three. They had to have been because I'm going to say three. I'm just going to guess on that one. Ritter back to throw. First and 10. Steps into the pocket. Throws it. Hudson Brown. Touchdown. Fairless. Oh, it was that pretty. 30 yards. Ritter back to Brown. And the Falcons have scored again. 33-6, Fairless with a minute two to go in the first half. Well designed, well executed.
1: Yeah, just they have a tight trip bunch, which that means they have three receivers tight together in a trip formation bunched together, and that's just so hard for young DBs to figure out. And they all go forward at the same time, and then they all take off and they kind of bump off each other, and then all of a sudden there's one wide open. It's been there all night.
0: Jameis Robinson on for the extra point. Snap, spot, kick up. Plenty of leg. And the kick is good. 102 to go in the first half. It's Fairless 34. And Sandy Valley 6. We'll take a break and come back on Q92. 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
0: 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A minute two to go in the first half, and it's all Falcons, 34-6. There's the kickoff. Off the side of his foot, it bounces once, twice. It's loose. I think Fairless is going to fall on it, and they did at the Sandy Valley 30-yard line. I don't know if he meant that to be an onside kick. He just mishit it, and it got a couple of those goofy hops. And with the oblong-shaped football, you never know where that thing's going to land. And it went through a couple of hands, a couple of arms, and the Falcons have recovered first and 10 at the Sandy Valley 30-yard line. My, oh, my.
1: Yeah, it looks like one of my drives off the tee. I think that's what happened there. I don't think that was on purpose.
0: But Farrell says, hey, while we're at it, let's try to put this thing away. Ritter back rolling to the right. Got a man caught inside the 28 down to the 26 at Snavely. And he'll be taken down at the 26-yard line for a gain of 4. Timeout Fairless with 47 seconds to go.

0: Yeah, we were talking about guardian caps at the pre-show. The only one with a guardian cap on is the kicker tonight. It's interesting.
1: I noticed that. Again, Chardon and Jackson are tied at 13, late second quarter up in Chardon. Here it's 34-6, Sandy Valley over Fairless with 47 seconds to go. Make sure you're checking us out on all of our social media platforms, Q92 Radio Sports, Facebook, X, Instagram, and the Q92 Radio YouTube channel. 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Click your game, Fairless Sandy Valley, Jackson Chardon, and just sit back and get all the information you could ever want. That's Q92RadioSports.com. Fairless now trying to maybe salt this one away. Ritterbeck inside the 25, 20, 15, and out of bounds. Look at the speed on the sidelines by Ritterbeck. He tiptoed all the way down to the Sandy Valley 13-yard line, and that's another first down for the Fairless Falcons. Ryan, they could basically put this on ice.
0: Yeah.
1: I mean, you never say never, but.
0: Never.
1: Fairless has been just, they've executed so well. Sandy's had a couple turnovers that hurt him. Pumneo's going to go wide right. Brown in a slot to the right side. Ritter back in the gun. First and 10, Flock. Ritter back to throw. Steps up in the pocket. Now he's going to run 15 out of bounds and around the 13-yard line. So good job by Sandy Valley there to keep that to a bare minimum. 34-6 Falcons, 33 seconds to go. Tomorrow night will be at Tom Benson Hall of Fame Stadium. Kent McKinley and Warren Harding. 7 o'clock kick, first pregame at the 6:30 right here on Q92. What's the holdup down here? Fairless is going to call timeout. Again, they don't show timeouts on the scoreboard here, but I'm going to assume that's their last one. So timeout with 33 seconds left to go. Don't forget, not only do we have Kent McKinley and Warren Harding tomorrow night on AM 1310 WDPN, we've got the Alliance Aviators and the Northwest Indians. That's tomorrow night on 1310 WDPN. And six more games. We've got McKinley Harding on Q92 right here tomorrow night. And then five other games on the Q92 Radio YouTube channel. So make sure you check those games out. I can tell you who they are right now. Central Catholic Perry, Dover Glen Oak, Buchtel Hoover, North Ringeville Lake, and Massillon and Glenville. We got all those games covered for you tomorrow night. All right, Brown wide to the left. Hill in motion. Fairless second attempt at the 13. Ritter back looking. Flush. Throws it away. Smart play by the young man. He was about to get sacked by Drake Spetafora, but he got rid of the ball just in time. And that'll bring up third down now for Fairless. 27 seconds to go in the first half. Falcons in front of Sandy Valley, 34-6 here on Q92. Opening night for the high school football season, 2026. So happy to have you along with us tonight and the rest of the year coming up. Mikey Ritter back, having a great night for Coach A.J. Sarbaugh. Falcons going to go trips left, flag, false start, Fairless. So that'll make it third and 15 now. Ball will be moved to the Sandy Valley 18-yard line. Sun starting to set here. Just about a mile south of Stark County, just into Tuscarawas County. Great venue here. Great facilities. Renovations over the last couple of years. Ball back. Fumbled by Ritterback. He picks it up. He's rolling left. He turns. Throws across his body. Back to the end zone. Caught a man. And it's incomplete. Oh, I thought they were going to pull that one out of the fire. But the pass is ruled incomplete about 6 yards in the back of the end zone. Who was that?

0: 22?
1: 22, yeah.
0: So Aiden Curtis just couldn't quite grab that in the end zone. And with 16 seconds to go, the Falcons say, hey, we're up 28. Let's try a field goal here. They got the leg. Quarterback Ritterback is going to be the holder. Jameis Robinson on the right hash. They'll put it to 25. This will be a 35-yard field goal attempt for the Falcons, looking to add to their 34-6 lead. There's the snap. There's the kick. Plenty of leg, but they called timeout before the snap. Now, that was kind of bizarre because they called the timeout. The official started to make his way to call the timeout. He went through it, and they still snapped it. They still killed it. They still kicked it, and nobody really had any idea that there was a timeout call, but that's exactly what we've got right here. CSC Federal Credit Union Halftime Report is coming up. News and weather, information all coming your way.
2: Once again, we'll read that ticket written for us down there at the concession stand. You have the winning ticket number 215264.
0: Chardon and Jackson still 13-13 up in Chardon. Here it's 34-6 Fairless. Robinson again getting ready to attempt a 35-yard field goal. Thank you, Ritterback. The quarterback will be the holder. There's the snap. There's the spot. There's the kick. Robinson just crushed it, and it's good. That would have been good from 50.
1: That was a great kick.
0: I'm not exaggerating. He drilled that thing. So the execution works to a T there, and with 11 seconds to go in the first half, it's Fairless 37 and Sandy Valley 6. I just looked over at the public address announcer. He just looked back and smiled. So it looks like the Cardinals are gonna have to wait another day to get off the losing streak. Again, they lost all 10 of their games last year. But look, this is not gonna switch overnight. It's going to be a process. You're going to have to get some good groups in, some good classes, some talent. Coach Carl's going to have to get a stamp on the program, and everybody's going to have to figure everything out. You're not going to fix this overnight, and they know that. They'll get there.
3: Yeah, absolutely.
0: Missed it earlier today. Guardians beat the Giants 5-2. White Sox losing to the Braves 2-0. Cavaliers re-signed James Harden 3 years, $97 million today. Browns and Bills had a joint practice up in Berea. Same two teams will play in a preseason game at the stadium Sunday at 1 p.m. And again, Chardon and Jackson, last we heard, 13-13 tie. All right, so the Falcons have put up 37 here in the first half. They lead it 37-6. There's the kick. Flag down. Holy smokes. Ball goes into the end zone. I think Fairless was offsides.
4: Yeah, I think so too.
0: So we'll have to line up and do it again. 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Rosters at your fingertips, stats, live play-by-play at the bottom, scoring updates, scoring drives, field position, and a whole lot more. 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Well, what do you tell your guys at halftime? I know we've had these kind of conversations over the past, all of us that do football, and you always ask that question. You know, you're getting handled here pretty good. What do you tell your kids? And it's usually the same thing. Go out and just try to win a play, win a down, win a drive, get some momentum.

0: play hard, play clean, play smart.
1: Yeah, absolutely. You know, I think, you know, on the Fairless side, you want to clean up some of the penalties, the offsides. I'm not sure what the stat number on that, but the way too many offsides penalties, nothing, you know, none of the real dumb penalties, the personal fouls or anything that way. You want to clean those up. You want to clean up some of your pass defensive a little bit. And on the Sandy Valley, you just want to come out and play hard. And, you know, from there, you know, JV kids, you want to be ready to play. You might get some time.
0: Overly gets the kickoff. He says, that's mine. I'll take it. 10, 15. Overly across the floor. Fumbled the ball! And Fairless has it at the Sandy Valley 30-yard line. It's a 47-yard field goal from here if you want to do it. I think he's got the leg, and the Cardinals have turned it over again. You get a Sandy Valley player down with a cramp at the 26-yard line. It's kind of coming off the tracks right now for the Cardinals. A.J. Sarva, he's got to be thinking, hey, let's try a long field goal here.
1: Yeah, I think they get the kicker ready right now.
0: I mean, they're already in the run clock mode to start the second half. If you get over a 30-point lead, you get the running clock. And again, you're right smack in the middle of the field almost. And I think the young man Robinson's got the leg.
1: Yeah, absolutely. That last kick would have made from here. Give it a shot. And Fairless will get the ball at half also.
0: Right,
1: on that. You'll see
0: right.
1: The one series for sure. And then you'll probably see some substitution after that.
0: So 37-6 Fairless. We have 3 seconds to go in the first half. Sandy just turned it over. Overly turned it over. He'd have a cramp, so he's going to hustle off the field as best as he can. And let's see here. Are we going to kick, or are they going to run a play? It looks like
1: the kicker's in there. I see the guardian cap.
0: Yep, here we go. So this is going to be 35, 36. This is going to be I was right the first time. This is going to be a 47-yard field goal attempt, last play of the first half. Jamie Robinson to try to put it through. Snap, spot. Robinson's kick is on the way. It is no good. He had the distance, but he just pushed it off to the left. And that will bring us to the end of the first half here at Sandy Valley. Been a good half if you're a Fairless fan. 20 minutes in the books and your score, the Fairless Falcons 37 and the Sandy Valley Cardinals 6. Stick around. The CSE Federal Credit Union Halftime Report is coming up next on Q92.
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2: From the newsroom, I'm Clint Marshall with a halftime edition of AM 1310 WDPN News, brought to you by Grove Appliance Furniture and Mattress. Authorities say a body recovered Tuesday from Berlin Reservoir in Deerfield Township is believed to be that of a Lexington Township man. 52-year-old Jacob Helmick left his home on Webb Avenue Northeast January 5th and had not been seen since. Portage County Sheriff's Office, Deerfield Township Fire, Ohio Department of Natural Resources, and Water Rescue Team recovered the body. Family boating in the reservoir spotted the body near the dead end of Watson Road by German Church Road. It was transported to the Cuyahoga County Medical Examiner's Office for autopsy. An investigation is ongoing. North Canton Fire and Police responded to a suspicious package at Washington Square Shopping Plaza today. Parents of students at St. Paul Catholic School were notified just before 11:20. People in the area were asked to stay inside. Police gave the all clear about 10 minutes later. The school reported the package contained dry ice. Highway Patrol investigating a fatal single-vehicle crash in Ostenburg Township. Around 10 p.m. Tuesday, an SUV traveled off Burger Street just north of Orchard View Drive. Troopers say the vehicle struck a utility pole and overturned multiple times. The driver, 36-year-old Michael Bailey of East Canton, was pronounced dead at Mercy Hospital. He was not wearing a seatbelt. Alcohol is believed to be a factor. Man wanted for murder in Texas is in custody after being arrested Tuesday morning by U.S. Marshals in Canton. The Northern Ohio Violent Fugitive Task Force had been seeking 20-year-old Tyon Green, accused in the September 2024 shooting death of 23-year-old Dirkshawn Bryan in Killeen, Texas. Authorities say Green fled to Ohio and tips led officers to a home in the 1200 block of Lippert Road Northeast. He attempted to barricade a door but was taken into custody without incident. Green will be held locally until extradition to Texas. Students on a Massillon school bus were evacuated Tuesday afternoon after a student reported a bomb threat. The threat was determined not credible. Students were either transferred to another bus or picked up by parents. The incident was investigated by Massillon police. A student at the intermediate school allegedly made the threat. School officials say disciplinary action will be taken. The Canton City School District will file complaints against four properties it says are undervalued by the county auditor. Properties include Vassar Senior Village Housing, McKinley Assets, Marathon Petroleum, and 211 Erie Properties, all recently sold for much more than their auditor assigned values. Board of Education approved pursuing the complaints under Ohio law. In other business, the board approved new furniture for Crenshaw and McKinley High Schools to accommodate additional students, including the move to Crenshaw by the Arts Academy. Opposition growing against a proposed data center in Perry Township. More than 50 residents attended a trustee meeting Tuesday. Project by Panattoni Development would include four large buildings near Faircrest Street and Crop Avenue Southwest, with completion targeted for 2028. The Independent reports residents raised concerns over water and electricity use, air quality, property values, and the impact on lifestyle. Trustees say their authority is limited because the land has been zoned industrial since 1981. Final approvals and tax incentives are handled at the county level. More news after this.
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2: Smith Township trustees have named Deanna Mock of Beloit as their new fiscal officer. Mock, who has experience in bookkeeping and payroll, was introduced Tuesday and will replace the retiring Audrey Fox April 1st. Trustees also heard from Mahoning County engineer Pat Ginetti on road repairs funded by the county's 0.25% sales tax. It provides Smith Township about $250,000 annually and is up for renewal May 5th. The board approved buying 150 tons of salt for next winter. Waste management company CSI Environmental recovering after a fire destroyed three of its five trucks Tuesday night at its Kempel Drive facility in

0: East Palestine. The cause is under investigation. The company says will run round-the-clock shifts to serve customers, but pickup times will be adjusted. Residents in East Palestine, Columbiana, New Waterford, Rogers, Negley, Fairfield Township, Latonia, and Elkton Township should place trash cans out the night before service. Trustees in Columbiana County's Perry Township have approved resolutions limiting marijuana businesses. Board voted 2-1 Monday to limit both adult-use cannabis operators and medical marijuana cultivation, processing, and dispensary facilities to one location each. Salem News reports trustee Russ Sinsley voted against the measure, saying he opposes any dispensary. Officials say all 185 licenses in the state are currently accounted for, and site approval decisions are made by the state. The Youngstown Board of Education has approved $3 million for renovations at East High School to be renamed Youngstown High School. The project includes a new glass front entrance, manned guard station, landscaping, fencing, and security cameras, as well as features celebrating the school's mascot and six former schools. Architects say the entrance will be a signature piece with an outdoor plaza feel. Students will use a card access system to enter. Construction starts in May or June and is expected to finish by August or September. We'll return you courtside for the second half of tonight's game right after the forecast from 3 News meteorologist Mark Johnson. For the Grove Appliance Furniture and Mattress Report, I'm Clint Marshall for AM 1310 WDPN.
1: For the overnight, it's scattered rain. It's windy. May get a little wet snow mixing in as temperatures plunge to near 30 degrees for the low. Thursday morning clouds, some afternoon sun. It's going to be colder, a high of 41. I am Mark J. Weather from 3 News.
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9: 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How are you, everybody? 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Good to be with all of you. Chardon and Jackson are tied 13-13. They're at halftime up at Sharp.

0: Here it's 37-6 Falcons as the Sandy Valley Band performs for the folks here at halftime. Brian, this one got out of hand early. At 20-0, you thought, oh boy. But then Sandy gets a nice drive. They go down to make it 20-6, and then they give up 17 in a row, and they find themselves down 31, and they get a scratch. They get a scratch and claw here a little bit. See what they're made of.
1: Yeah, the turnovers. I mean, no matter week one, week 10, week 16, turnovers are going to be your enemy. And tonight, you know, the two turnovers earlier, you know, they had a nice little drive going that first possession. A pass that just was forced there in that turnover. And both of those interceptions early led to short fields, quick touchdowns for Fairless, gotten a whole 14-0. And then that just a missed snap, you know, that just it wasn't really a missed snap. It was just the center snapped, the quarterback wasn't ready, and no one went after the ball, and Fairless jumped on it, and, you know, they were going down. They had a nice drive going there also. So that just a couple of those turnovers, you know, you get rid of those. But I saw a fight right up to the end, you know, mm-hmm. you know, and then you had the fumble there at the kick off return there right before the end of the half. So got to clean those up. Very impressed, you know, with the young kid at quarterback, Fetty, you know, just being a sophomore, leading them, you know, doing some good things.
0: Yeah.
1: But, yeah, you gotta clean some things up. Fairless side of the ball, pass defense, you know, they gave us some big plays. You gotta work on that. And then just the penalties on that side. Like I mentioned earlier in the broadcast, they do a lot of motion. There's a lot of people in motion with, you know, and that benefits them because you get eye movement on the defense. You don't know where they're going. But at the same time, you got to make sure everyone's set before you snap the ball, before that person goes in motion. So that's something you got to really work on. And I imagined, you know, Ryan down on the sideline said that's been a discussion point on the Fairless sideline for sure. So. And I imagine coaches letting them know that at halftime. So there's room to improve, and we'll see how the second half turns out here.
0: Now, for Fairless, they get the ball
1: yes.
0: to start the second half, so that's they want to come out. And here's the other thing. Okay, we talked about Sandy, who's on the wrong end of 37-6. What about when you're on the right end of a blowout in the first half? How do you keep your guys focused? How do you keep them up? And how do you make them believe that, hey, every play is the big play out there in the second half? We're watching you. The film's watching you. You gotta stay with it. How do you handle that in a good way?
1: Yeah, you know, football, you're going to come out and you're going to let your ones know you what, however coach is going to handle it. You know, you got one series, two series, however it goes. And then from there, you're going to start subbing, you know, in from there. So football's a game that you don't go less than 100% because that's when injuries start. So that's what you really want to get in their mind. When you're out there, you're giving 100% no matter what the score is. So, you know, that risk of injury diminishes that way. So you keep that in the mind, and then you keep your sidelines under control. And I have no reason why, you know, Coach Sarball doesn't have that under control. You want them focused. You want them cheering on, you know, the players that are out there playing at any time. So you're learning, you know, and the same thing when you're on the other end of that, you know, you want them focused up and make sure they're doing the right things. And it's week one. You got 9 weeks at least left, and hopefully more.
0: Score here at halftime is 37-6 in favor of the Fairless Falcons. Looking ahead to tomorrow night, we'll have McKinley Warren Harding for you at Tom Benson Hall of Fame Stadium. That ball game will be at 7 o'clock right here on Q92 and Q92RadioSports.com and, of course, the Q92 Radio YouTube channel. Fairless, 4-6 a year ago. Remember, they won 50-13 over Sandy. Then they beat Wayndale 35-0. You thought, oh, here we go. But then they had a setback to Claymont 7-6. And that was one of those last year, Brian, they had five road games in a row. I mean, that's insane. They had to go to Wayndale, Claymont, Tuskegee Valley, Oroville, and Triway. By the time they got home, it was October. They hadn't played a home game in September. They lost to Manchester. They lost to South. They got a win against Northwest, which was a great overtime win. And then they lost to Tuslaw.

0: But they've really improved over the year. I'm thinking they're going to have a nice season.
1: Yeah, I absolutely agree. Looking at their schedule, they go Wayndale home next week, and then Claymont, Tusky Valley, Oroville, Triway home. So it's the opposite. And then they got Manchester on the road and South home on the road northwest, and close out with Tuslaw on the road. So, yeah, and the road trips are a lot closer than what they were last year. So
0: yeah, for sure.
1: Yeah, so, yeah, I think, you look ahead, they're picked against Wayndale. They should, be picked to win really the next up to Oroville. And it's hard to pick, what teams have after not seeing anybody until after week two, until you really know what anybody has.
0: You're listening to the CSC Federal Credit Union Halftime Report here on Q92. Halftime score, Fairless 37. Sandy Valley, 6. Guardians win today, 5-2 over the Giants. Cavaliers re-signed James Harden, 3 years, $97 million. Browns and the Bills joint practice today up in Brea. They'll play a preseason game Saturday at 1 at the stadium. This is how crazy, this is how weird and bizarre the sports world is getting between the collegiate level and the pro level, more on the collegiate level. If I would have said, Brian, former Utah Jazz forward Jackson Kohler has committed to BYU. And what would you say to that? You'd say, I'm crazy, right?
1: Yeah.
0: Well, that's the world we live in now. You can do that kind of thing because of the extra year of eligibility granted a couple of weeks ago by a judge. And if you don't have a contract at the pro level, you can come back and play in college, which just, I don't understand it. So Kohler played his college basketball at Michigan State. He got drafted by the Utah Jazz. Not going to make it. So now he's committed to BYU. Make sense of that for me.
1: Until you get collective bargaining, you get... no matter what, you're going to find a judge. You can find a judge anywhere in the country to rule the way you want it to rule. And the NCAA has no power until they can get some kind of collective bargaining. And a trade union type thing where they can not be sued for everything, every rule they make. I mean, it's chaos.
0: It's insane. It's chaos. It is absolutely
1: not fair
0: chaos
1: to the young athletes that are coming up, Yeah, it's tough. And, I read every day. It seems like I follow Louisville football, and they have a DB is coming back all of a sudden, like 2 days ago, back on the team from last year because you got old fifth year. It's like, kid's working his butt off all summer, all spring, and you get replaced because the kid's eligible all of a sudden. They're going to play him.
0: Yeah. It's really crazy, but that's what we're dealing with right now. 37-6 Fairless is our score. We'll take a break. We'll come back and get the second half close to getting started. 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
0: Welcome back to Sandy Valley here on Q92. This is the CSC Federal Credit Union Halftime Report. Sam Berkman and Brian Betty. Ryan Bevere doing an outstanding job covering all our social medias tonight. Q92, Instagram, Facebook, X. Make sure you check out the videos, the highlights, the photos. He'll have coaches interview after the game as well. That's Q92 on

0: all of our social media platforms. Got a couple of scores here for you. Avon leads St. Ignatius 14-6 at halftime. Third quarter getting ready to go. Akron Hoban leads West Orange, Florida by the score of 10-7. A couple of good games going on there. Jackson and Chardon, they're having a good one. Getting ready to go in the third quarter. That was a 13-13 tie.
1: I'm going to give a shout-out to
0: you
1: Coach.
0: You give all the shout-outs you want, Brian, because we got all night.
1: Coach Meister, the new athletic director at Sandy Valley, was a former Leopard. First high school football game has all the news coverage, big night here, and he decided to put the food right behind us.
0: He did.
1: We locked both doors on each side of us.
0: We did.
1: So no one else could get in here, and we are enjoying the feast. So this is well. I want to thank him and Mr. Balderson, Coach Balderson, who is the new principal at Sandy Valley for their hospitality tonight.
0: We literally not have to move.
1: No.
0: I can just reach and turn around. And it's courtesy of our good friends at Eurogyro in Canton South area. And they brought pizza, roll-ups, fries, wings, dipping sauces. Shout out to the crew, Drew and the crew here at Sandy Valley. We appreciate your hospitality like you wouldn't believe.
1: Donnie bought us new shirts, and I have grease and sauce all over mine already.
0: Hey, my hat's dry.
1: That's
0: from earlier today, so this is an impressive hat I've got on here.
1: That is nice.
0: Get the new swag from Beatty Sports. We got new hats. New stocking caps for winter and new polo shirts, Q92. 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Go check it out right now. I haven't had a chance to really dig into that. I don't have time. I'm a little busy. But from what I'm hearing, and a little bit that you showed me here, holy smokes.
1: Oh, it's amazing.
0: I mean, you've got everything you need. You've got the play-by-play. You've got the running stats. You've got the rosters. You've got the scoring drives. You've got scores from other games. You've got everything right there. If I wasn't doing this, I'd be on that website
1: all
0: night long.
1: Yeah, I've been going back and forth the Jackson game, just, you know, hopping back and forth. Definitely Chardon's a running team and Jackson's a throwing team.
0: Yeah.
1: You know, just looking at the live stats, and it looks like Jackson's up 20-13 now. But, yeah, you get the – Mullen had a touchdown pass, 3rd-9, to Quinn Snyder. I mean, you get the update, a 14-yard touchdown pass. What? I mean, who else does that? No one. That's great.
0: 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Check it out. And you can thank us later. Kickoff received by the Falcons. 35, 40, 45. There's a little scrum and a little rumble. And down at the 45-yard line. Again, we are starting. We should have a running clock here, right?
1: Yes.
0: I don't know why they stopped it.
1: Changes possession. You know, no, they should.
0: Yeah, they should. Yeah, we can kick off. It should be. There it goes. So let's see how the Falcons come out here now. Knowing Coach AJ, it's not a fact of running it up. He wants his guys to stay sharp. And I think that's what you're going to see here. Pass out in the flat, caught by Brown, 50. Brown breaks the tackle, 45, Brown to the 40, Brown to the 35, and out of bounds. As he'll go down, takes a little look at the Sandy Valley student section. Now, what did he do here?
1: He forget something? He left the ball there, and the officials just wanted to make sure he got it.
0: Okay.
1: Yeah.
0: So they may have heard the chirping and said, young man, go get that football.
1: I thought maybe he was going to propose to one of the cheerleaders over there. Pull a
0: young man from Boise State.
1: Boise State, I couldn't remember.
0: Boise State, Oklahoma.
1: Yes.
0: That was when Boise State was like the darling, the cutesy team.
1: Yes.
0: Not anymore. Kirby gets it up the middle, 25 or 30, 25, 20 inside the 17 to the 16-yard line. Kirby with a first down, picks up 17 yards. 10:25, running clock, third quarter, 37-6 Falcons here on Q92.

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1: Coming over tomorrow?
2: Yes.
1: Okay, good.
2: I'll be there.
1: Good.
2: My plan is, yeah. Sure. Got college drop-off. I might be a little emotional tomorrow on the radio, but I will be there.
0: That's all right. There's a run over right tackle. Kirby inside the 15 down to the 14-yard line. I guess I'm lucky. Our son's going to Walsh, and we are less than 9 minutes away from Walsh, so he's going to be staying at home at least his freshman year, because you can't have a car on campus anyway.
2: Yeah.
0: Plus, he's enrolled in the aviation program, so a lot of times he'll be at the airport anyway. So he'll be on campus for a little bit, but he'll be at the airport a lot for flying. I've talked to quite a few moms and dads the last week or so. Kirby wrestling inside the 10 to the 9 yard line. It's an emotional time.
2: Yeah,
0: I mean, I'd be a wreck. I'd be a wreck if Dylan or if we had a daughter. I would be worse than anybody. Yeah. I would be. I openly admit that. I wouldn't have admitted that 10 years, but I admit it now. I'd be a mess. So I know what you, yes, moms and dads are going through, and just, you know, you know you did your job, and now it's on to new things. But they don't forget where they came from and what they're about and what they learned. And it's kind of cool that they're taking their next step, but oh boy, is it hard to
2: it's hard to
0: kind of let the rope go a little bit, isn't it?
2: Man, it's for sure.
0: I'm worried about you now. I think I might have to go with you tomorrow.
2: I know it's gonna be a long. It's my dad, Grandpa. She's always over at Grandpa's house. He goes over there, spends the night a bunch, and always doing running for Dad. So I think he's taking the hardest of all of us. So. Yeah. Yeah, it'll be a tough one. Hey, I tell you what, when he's over at the airport, I'd have him get some flying lessons from that pilot who landed that bird the other day without the front landing gear.
0: Did you see that? No front landing gear by the Akron Canton Airport.
2: Landed like it was meant to land like that.
0: Kirby's under the end zone, touchdown, fearless. That was as quick as we called it.
2: Yes.
0: That's a 5-yard run, and with 7:40 to go in the third quarter, the Falcons about steamrolled out to a 43-6 lead. Touchdown, Kirby. Touchdown, fearless Falcons. So a 37-point lead now for Fairless. And again, Sandy Valley in that unenviable spot of just trying to hang in there and just keep, you got to keep fighting and playing hard.
2: Yeah.
0: Because, unfortunately, it sometimes, as the Falcons line up for the extra point, it's up and it's good. You know, when you don't play hard, sometimes you get hurt.
2: Yeah.
0: And that's the thing I would,
2: injuries here, yeah.
0: I would constantly say, fellas, I want you to stay healthy. Play hard. Play to the whistle. Play hard.
2: Yeah, when you're on a football field, you got to give 100% at all times. You don't want to be – I always told my running backs, quarterbacks, never stand around a pile. Always have your feet moving because that's when you get rolled up. So, yeah, that's, you don't want to see that. You know, you don't want to ever see any kids get hurt. And they, you know, so, yeah, you just want to keep on fighting. It doesn't get any easier for Sandy Valley, you know, even next week. You know, they go to – Norton. And Norton's another good powerhouse. But like you said, Coach Carl's going to get these kids believing. And it's not a bad program. You know, it's just numbers and, you know, talent. You just you don't go out recruiting kids. It's just what you have right now. And I think they have some tough-nosed kids. I've seen some tough-nosed plays. It's just you got to clean up the mistakes and get after it.
0: So 44-6 now, Fairless, with 7:06 to go, third quarter of play. Don't forget, after tonight's game, make sure you check us out on all of our social media platforms for all the great photos, videos, coaches' interviews, game highlights, and more. Q92, Facebook, X, and Instagram. Well, the kids at Fairless will have a fun day at school tomorrow.
2: Yeah.
0: Just always fun to win that first game.
2: That's a tough morning to get up from.
0: Right.
2: Going to school the next morning.

0: Not tell them to stay home, but oh.
1: there's the kickoff. That's going to go into the end zone. I'll tell you what, this young man, we've said it a million times tonight, Jameis Robinson's got a great leg. He would have had a 47-yard field goal, but he just pushed it a little bit left, before the end of the first half. That kickoff goes a couple of yards deep into the end zone. And Sandy Valley will take over and go right to left, down by 38 points here, 6:15 running clock here in the third quarter of play. McKinley Warren Harding tonight, tomorrow night on Q92. Pregame at 6:30. We'll have the action for you right here. Anxious to see Renzi Parnell's Bulldogs in his second year. Coach Richardson, his third year with Warren Harding, trying to get the Raiders back on track, if you will.
0: Yeah, both of those gentlemen coached together at Hoban.
1: That's right.
0: Not too long ago.
1: Hand off over the right side, 22 to the 23-yard line. We'll bring up, we'll give him four. We'll call it second down and 6 yards to go. Liam Petty is going the whole way at QB, just a sophomore. You're not going to bring him out. I mean, you want Liam to get as many snaps as he can. It's absolutely a sophomore year. Repetition, varsity, bright lights. I'm going to have him out there and see what he can get going. Ray Reed Torrance is still out there. Chase Howig is still out there. So most of the starters on both teams are still cooking. Plus, it's the opening game of the year, right?
0: Yeah.
1: You don't want to come out. Hand off over the right side. Gain of maybe one. We'll call it even. We'll call it even. No game. Stop at the 24-yard line. 4:50 left to go, third quarter. 44-6. Farrell is in front of the Falcons here on Q92. Stick around. 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Pass incomplete at the 38-yard line. Only on the coverage for Fairless. That'll bring up third down. Check it, fourth down and 7. 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Shout out to Ralph Lee and the crew at SARTA. Thanks for coming on board this year. Coming back, I should say, Q92. Sandy Valley got a punt. They don't want to, but they're going to have to. That ball goes high, a wobbler, knuckleball. Ritterbeck had it, fumbled it, lost it. Picked up by another Falcon at the 45-yard line, and Johnny on the spot was Bronson Brown. That's where the Falcons go first and 10. From the Sandy Valley 45-yard line with 3:45 left. All Fairless tonight, 44-6 here in front of a packed house at Sandy Valley on this Thursday night, August the 20th, 2026.
0: Still, everyone's staying around, too. Still a good crowd.
1: Yeah. Oh, nobody. I don't think anybody's left. Maybe a few people here and there. Hand off up the middle, re-across the 41, down to the 40, inside of the Sandy Valley 39-yard line. So that's a gain of 6 yards on the play. And adding to his stats is Jack Kirby. I think he's cramped up, so he's trying to get over the sideline. Folks, don't laugh at a cramp.
0: No.
1: They are miserable because they come up and get you. You least expect it. One little turn, a little bit too much weight this way, the other way, and it's got you. And you'd go down like a ton of bricks. It hurts.
0: Charlie horse times 100.
1: Oh, my gosh. Inside handoff, 40, 35, 30, 29, 28-yard line. That's a heck of a run there by Riley Earhart. 5'11", 175 pounds, just pushing tacklers out of the way. That was a heck of a run and a first down.
2: Quick cramp story. Dick Coon played for Ohio State, captain Buckeyes, played for Woody Hayes. And Woody would tell him when he cramped, there's a pressure point on the tongue that you would pinch. So when I played,

0: if I cramped, he would pinch your tongue so hard that you forgot about the cramp.
1: Yeah,
0: that's the only reason the cramp stopped, because right. Your tongue hurts.
2: Your tongue hurts.
0: I had
2: so
0: no
2: bad.
0: Idea what the heck he was doing, but I'll never forget. Dick Cooney would be like, "Woody with it," and he had no idea. I've never heard
2: imagine
0: of it
2: that.
0: Since then. Yeah, but he'd come and just rip your tongue out of your mouth, and yeah, your cramp was gone.
2: Cramp went away. Now your tongue hurt.
0: Your tongue hurt. I mean, it's bleeding. And
2: so what do you do to get rid of the hurt tongue?
0: Oh, do you just
2: cramp up again?
0: You don't cramp up. That just taught you to make sure you drank enough water and ate enough bananas for the game. But, yeah, I guess.
2: The big thing now is, do you subscribe to the pickle juice theory? Does that work?
0: I think it, you know, it does have some, you know, the sodium and the potassium in that. I mean, it makes sense. I mean, it starts Monday. It doesn't start
2: exactly.
0: The night of the game.
2: Exactly.
0: You cramp, but you're done. You know, but it starts Monday. We really started, you know, the kids carried around a milk jug of water.
2: Yep.
0: And you start, you drink that, and it's in this classroom throughout the day. And water. I mean, you can come up with everything fancy, but as long as you get the water in you and you're eating right, staying away from all the pops and all that junk, you're going to be all right. But, yeah, it starts on Monday. You can't start Friday before the game drinking Gatorade and all that.
2: The kids look at you like, "What do you mean start Monday? What do you mean? I'm not thirsty. What do you mean?" No, that's when you got to start.
0: Yep. And so, they put charts in the urinals, you know, what you're supposed to, urine's supposed to look like. And so, I mean, it's important. I mean, it's just, but they're still kids.
2: First to 10 Falcons. There's a handoff over the right side again inside the 29. Down to the 26, maybe the 25-yard line. I got to keep figuring out how to read these rosters here because every one of our booths up here, the lights are off.
0: Yeah.
2: Now, the booth to our left will turn their lights on once in a while, and I'll be able to read.
0: Yeah.
2: And then they turn it off, then I got to get my phone out again.
0: Yeah, it looks like they've subbed a little bit up front. Fairless has.
2: Riley Earhart was, again, the ball carrier on that last play. He's had a couple of nice runs for the Falcons. We're under a minute to go, third quarter. Thanks for hanging in there with us tonight. 44-6 Fairless here on Q92 over Sandy Valley. Earhart again gets the carry, breaks a tackle at the 25, rumbles inside the 24. Earhart to the 23-yard line, and that'll set up a third down. Emily Lewis checking in, says go Cards, dig deep. Emily, thanks for checking in. Lori Atkins checking in on Facebook tonight, says go Falcons. That's going to bring us to the end of the third quarter here at Sandy Valley. Your score: Fairless Falcons 44, the Sandy Valley Cardinals 6. 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
2: Welcome back to Sandy Valley here on Q92. Little shove pass out to Earhart. Gets it inside the 20 to the 19-yard line. That's close to a first down. I don't know if it's... Yep, it's enough. First down, Fairless.
6: Thank you.

0: Want to give credit to everybody who's getting in here. That's Austin Debricks. I believe that's how you pronounce it. Yep, Austin Debricks, 6'3", 200 pounds. Falcons moving it right to left. Wide right, slot right, wide left. Fumble in the backfield, and Ritterback falls on it back at the 28-yard line. So loss of 9 yards on the play. 10 minutes to go in the ballgame. Farrell is in front. 44-6 here on Q92. So what do you make of the Browns quarterback room right now?
1: I know it's 20 years.
0: It's not good.
1: I think Watson's your starter.
0: Watson's going to start.
1: Yeah.
0: Gabriel has not looked great, and I hate to say, there's a little bit of part of me that feels bad, but I don't know why I feel bad, because I don't. Shadur just can't play.
1: No,
0: he just can't play at the NFL level. And I know that people get angry at that. Oh, you no. Watch the film. Watch the practice. He can't play at the NFL level. All the other stuff doesn't mean anything. You got to be able to play. You got to read the defenses. You got to make the decisions. You got to get rid of the ball. He just can't. And it's nobody's fault. It's the reality of the situation. And that's why Deshaun's going to be the starting quarterback. And there are a lot of Cleveland Browns fans who are, they're not down with that. And because of all the stuff that happened. And
1: no,
0: I mean, it's a bad situation, and you're trying to sell suites and PSLs for your new building, and you're rolling this out on. It's a bad situation.
1: Yeah, absolutely. Yeah, it's hard to figure that bunch out up there.
0: You are doing a great job of tap dancing around this question.
1: Yeah. You don't have anybody. I mean, you look at all the lists; they have them as the worst quarterback room in the NFL.
0: And I heard horror stories about the joint practice today with Buffalo.
1: Oh, really?
0: I heard it was
1: bad.
0: It was worse than one-sided. Hmm. So, but trips to the right, Ritterback's going to shove it out there to Everhard inside the 25 to the 20, down to the 19 to the 17-yard line.
1: What do we got here?
0: Is there a penalty flag?
1: Yep. Yeah.
0: Back at the 29. That will. Will not make Coach Sarbaugh happy. I'm looking across at the Fairless sideline. Trying to find the big tight end. Snavely. I know he's out. I'm just trying to find him on the sideline. He's just, you look at the kid in the football uniform,
1: yeah,
0: you're like, yep, he's got it.
1: He's a
0: football player. That's who you want.
1: Yeah. I think he's in that little bunch there by twos and
0: yeah.
1: Eights.
0: Yeah. Going to go on to play D1 college football next year. Farrell's with a couple of D1 recruits at Division 5 level. That's pretty good stuff right there. There's the carry inside the 40 down to the 38-yard line. I can tell you that is number 15. I don't have a 15 on my roster. Do you?
1: No. Skip that number.
0: So it goes from 14 to 16. Fourth down and 28 for Fairless. 7:35 to go in the fourth quarter. Sam Berkman, Brian Beatty, Ryan Bevere, good to be with you. Thanks for hanging out with us here on this Thursday night on Q92. We'll be with you all season long with the big games in high school football. Check us out on all of our social media platforms, of course. And come on for the ride here, 2026. Farrell is actually going to punt the ball. This might be their first punt of the night.
1: Yes, it is.
0: And it's a beauty. And it goes into the end zone. And Sandy Vallett will take over first and 10. 7:08 to go in the fourth quarter of play. We'll take a break. It's all Falcons, 44-6 on Q92.
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4: Coming up on 6 minutes to go in the fourth quarter. Fairless in front of Sandy Valley, 44-6 here on Q92. Hand off. Over the left side, across the 25 to the 26 to the 27-yard line. 5:48 to go. It's all Falcons here. Postgame show coming up. The Home Appliance Company player of the game coming up as well after tonight's contest. 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Q92. Penny back to throw. Got all day looking downfield. Fires it incomplete at the 41-yard line. Penny's been, he's had a run a lot tonight. Fairless defense has been kind of after him. Kyrie Torrance was the intended receiver on that play. They just did the chalk toss out at the Sandy Valley student section, and the smoke or whatever they threw, the powder down there, starting to go right to left. And the booth to our right, they had to close the windows because the powder was coming in. They can smell that powder right now. Penny back to throw, hangs it up in the air. It is incomplete at the 44-yard line. That one hung up there just a little bit.
5: Oh, my goodness. It's coming in now.
4: It's coming in here now. So that pass is incomplete for Bo Bernauer. It'll bring up 4th and 3. Coming up on 4:20 left to go in the game. 44-6 Fairless. Chardon Jackson in a battle. Last I saw there, 2013. Bears in the lead. I'll have Brian check out the latest on that one. Don't forget this year, Q92, Q92RadioSports.com, and the YouTube channel, your home of Mount Union football and Walsh University football. It all begins next Thursday night as the Walsh Cavaliers open up their brand new season. That'll be on Q92 YouTube channel, and it'll also be on AM 1310 WDPN. Get ready for a great college football season with the Walsh Cavaliers and the Mount Union Purple Raiders. Can't wait for that to get going.
6: Swords up.
4: Swords up and go, Mount, go. I don't know if Mount has a, I know they have a hashtag thing, something.
5: Yeah,
4: I, you would think I would know.
5: Yeah.
4: But I'm not sure what it is, to be honest. I know for a little while it was Go Durs.
6: Yeah, Go Durs.
4: Go
6: yeah.
4: Durs, hashtag Go Durs. If my good friend Dong Bobble or Purple Suits out there listening, you can let us know what the hashtag is because we want to keep it on par with everybody. Timeout, by the way, 3:38 to go, 44-6 Fairless. Sandy Valley will try again to get their first win in 11 games next weekend. They got to play the Norton Panthers. That'll be a tough road to hoe for the Cardinals. Fairless looked good from the outset tonight. We kind of thought they were the favorite coming in. They played really well. Falcons 4th and 3 on the scoreboard. 1st and 10 on the field. I'll go with the field here. That handoff will be to the halfback down to the Sandy Valley 26-yard line. And that'll be a first down.

0: for the Falcons as we get the clock back into motion. 3:15 left to go. Tonight's game on Q92, presented by the Sarshone Auto Group, brought to you in part by RG Drag, CSC Federal Credit Union, the Home Appliance Company, and Sarda. Under three to go here in the fourth quarter, 44-6 Falcons with a 38-point lead. And they're going right to left. A lot of substitutions now for Coach Sarbaugh. There's number 15. We don't have a number, or a name with a number. He gets a little push pass out in the flat. He'll be taken down at the 29-yard line. You know, we've seen that about six or seven times.
1: Yeah.
0: Tonight. Quarterback just kind of pushes the ball out to somebody in the flat. I don't know if there's other stuff you can run off of that misdirect. I mean, you don't see that very often.
1: No.
0: That kind of play.
1: Instead of the sweep itself, and I don't think it's not going forward, so it's not really a pass. So if it falls, I don't think, unless that fell incomplete. Did they call that incomplete? If it's a pass, if it's forward, that's considered a pass, so then it's not a fumble.
0: Under 2 minutes to go. Penalty flag on the play. Tell you what, tomorrow night I think we're going to have the lights turned on in the booth.
1: Yeah.
0: It's just a little too hard to read in the dark here. Trying to make out some of these names and numbers in the dark, but it's not happening. Ethan Kelly Mast was the carrier that time, but again, a penalty flag was thrown. We're down to a minute 20 left to go in the game. 44-6 Fairless. Again, postgame coming up at the conclusion of tonight's game.
1: And Malman with a big 15-yard pass for a big first down. 8:08 left in at Chardon. They're inside the 30.
0: Still 20-13 Jackson?
1: Yes.
0: All right, very good. Picked the Bears to win tonight. Thought they would win tonight. There's a handoff to the unnamed number 15, and he's got a first down all the way down to the Sandy Valley 14-yard line. Young man, I wish we had your name.
1: Yes.
0: But that was a heck of a run on a first down, Fairless, with 45 seconds left to go. I don't think Fairless will be in too big of a hurry here now with a 38-point lead and 35 seconds left to go in the game.
1: This is really, really neat. I'm watching our game, but
0: are you?
1: I'm watching Jackson and Chardon at the same time.
0: 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A way to check out high school football like you have never seen before.
1: Yes.
0: All right, that's going to wrap it up. AJ said, let's run one more play, and he said, nah, let's call it. So the final 8 seconds will run off the clock here at Sandy Valley. And this one is in the books, the 2026 season opener for Sandy Valley and Fairless, and it's all Falcons here tonight. Your final score, Fairless 44 and Sandy Valley 6. Stick around. The postgame show is coming up next. 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
3: The Valley on Q92, Sam Berkman and Brian Beatty and Ryan Bevere. Final score, Fairless 44, Sandy Valley 6. Cardinals start 1-0. Cardinals drop to 0-1. Jackson has scored another touchdown. They now lead Chardon 27-13. Holden Bears up by two scores. Middle of the fourth quarter up in Chart. Here it was all Fairless tonight, 44-6. Coming up here in a little bit, we'll get our Home Appliance Company player of the game. But right now I'm going to hand it over to Brian Beatty, and courtesy of Q92RadioSports.com, we're going to check out some unofficial statistics on tonight's Fairless 38-point win over Sandy Valley. Brian?
4: Yeah, we'll go team stats, total yards. Fairless 335, Sandy Valley 164. In the air, 167 for Fairless, Sandy Valley 124. Rushing, Fairless 168, Sandy Valley 40. First downs, Fairless 24, Sandy Valley 6. Individual players, at quarterback, Mickey Ritterbeck for Fairless, 12 of 15 for 146 yards, 3 touchdowns. Liam Fetty for Sandy Valley, 5 of 7, 97 yards, and 2 interceptions. Like I said, these are all unofficial. This is something we're just working out with the AI type. So rushing, had the leading rusher for Fairless, Jack Kirby, 11 rushes, 76 yards and a touchdown. And Mickey Ritterbeck, 7 carries, 20 yards and 2 touchdowns. And Liam Fetty, looks like for Sandy Valley, was a leading rusher, 4 carries for 8 yards. Aiden Barfield, 4 carries, 5 yards. Receiving, Fairless leading receiver, Bronson Brown, 6 receptions, 98 yards and 3 touchdowns. CJ had 3 catches, 49 yards. For Sandy Valley, that actually was an update because they don't have the touchdowns for those. Let's see, Bo Bernauer, I got receiving 43 yards. Caleb Dubrenner, 33 yards receiving. And Chase Helwig, 22 yards receiving. And that's what we have on our unofficial stats. But it's really, really neat. You know, you get live play-by-play, and I was going back and forth, like we said, during the watching the Jackson drive there at the end when they just scored their mid-fourth quarter to go up by 2 scores. So, but, yeah, you get stats updated right away. We are the only team in the county, and I don't know if anybody in the state's doing that type of broadcast. That's really, really neat to be able to get the stats like that. And, yeah, we're working on that every day. It's kind of neat. You actually see when they're in the red zones. I'm going to see if Christian, you know, if we can get like a in the red zone report like they do. Christian probably just yelled at me.
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4: Yes.
3: I think the play-by-play is still very important.
4: Absolutely.
3: So we bring that to you. We enhance your game experience with everything that we're doing online. So appreciate everybody checking us out. Continue to do that all season long. We're just getting started. Game one of a whole bunch. It started off here tonight, 44-6, Fairless. I do want to. I tell you what. While I'm looking up some other scores around the state of Ohio, pick us out a Home Appliance Company player of the game. I think I know who I want to go with, but I just want to see if we're on the same page as I check out some other scores here.
4: Yeah, I'm going Mickey Ritterbeck.
3: That's okay.
4: I mean, right on. I think you see, he led the team.

0: I mean, no interceptions, took control throughout the game. I thought he played very well.
1: Yep.
0: You know, I think he led the team, you know, every time. So, yeah, that's where I'm going.
1: So, Mikey Ritterbeck is our home appliance company player of the game.
0: Yep.
1: Some score updates around the state of Ohio. Again, Jackson 27, Chardon 13 of the fourth. Early in the fourth, Avon 14, St. Ignatius 14, that game at Cleveland Brown Stadium. And late in the third, Akron Hoban leads West Orange, Florida by the score of 17 to 14. So a couple of good ones going right there.
0: That team from Florida is supposed to be one of the best teams in Florida.
1: Yeah, they could play.
0: Honors, yeah.
1: They could play. And Tim Terrell would know because he spent some time down there.
0: Yes.
1: So that's a good ball game right there. All right, tomorrow, don't forget, I'll be on with you, the Sam Berkman Show, 3 o'clock, over on our sister station, AM 1310 WDPN, and the Q92 Radio YouTube channel tomorrow, live from Tom Benson Hall of Fame Stadium at 3. And then we'll join you for the pregame tomorrow night around 6:30, maybe a little bit later, as we get you ready for Kent McKinley and Warren Harding tomorrow night, all coming up right here on Q92. Any final thoughts before we
0: no, get just everybody looking into? At Paycor down in Cincinnati, they're playing at Bengals Stadium. Oh,
1: that's right. Bowler and
0: Bowler up 14-10 over Princeton end of the third quarter. That's about 3 minutes ago, so that's another battle. Yeah,
1: that was an old rivalry back in the day.
0: Yes,
1: now they're
0: it
1: kind
0: was.
1: Of trying to recreate that a little bit, and so good for them down there in Cincy. All right, I want to thank everybody here at Sandy Valley tonight. Principal Bo Balderson, Athletic Director Drew Meister. I want to thank head coach Torrance Carl for coming on with us earlier in the week to talk about the game. And thanks to everybody here tonight for welcoming us and making us feel at home. We really appreciate it. Thanks to my partner, Brian Beatty, Ryan Bevere on the sidelines, Ryan Rainsberg back in the studio. But most of all, thanks for listening, everybody. Your final score here tonight, the Fairless Falcons 44 and the Sandy Valley Cardinals 6. Sam Berkman saying so long from Sandy Valley. You've been listening to the Sarshone Auto Group High School Football Game of the Week on Q92. Have a great night, everybody.
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0: Friday morning. Want to go see the Jason Bonham's Led Zeppelin evening at the Stark County Fair? 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

0: 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Want to go see the Jason Bonham's Led Zeppelin evening at the Stark County Fair? 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
6: 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Thank you so much for having us on. 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We got all that for you. Lauren is here at 7. Show goes live on Facebook, YouTube, and X at 7. Also, don't forget high school football tonight. Harding and McKinley live at 7 o'clock tonight here on Q92. Pregame is 6:30. Sam Berkman, Brian Beatty, and Ryan Bevere will have the call of that game. Glad you're with us. Want to hear from you all morning long. Our phone number, 330-450-9292. Our text line, 330-269-9292. Speaking of the text line, let's see who is out there here this morning. Bobby the Kimball Trash Man's checking in. Bobby, good morning. Tuskegee Valley Bus number 22, wishing you and everyone a happy Friday and weekend. Go Trojans. There you go. Keep those texts coming. Want to hear from you guys all morning long. It is 5:40, 20 minutes away from the 6 o'clock hour right now. It's Zara Larson, Midnight Sun on Q.

Drake, Wizkid, and Kyla, that is One Dance right here on today's Hit Music. It is Q92. Text messages. Good morning, Christian, all the early risers. Happy Friday Night Lights. Big game in Tigertown tonight. Beat Glenville. Jeremy Mazin checking in from Tigertown. We'll have that game. Q92's YouTube channel. We'll have the audio of that game with a live scoreboard going on for you. You can listen live and free to Glenville take on Maslin tonight. It's Friday. Let's kick it off with a little bit of tub thumping. Oh, boy. Oh, my Chumbawamba people. At 5:46, before it's even 6 o'clock, you want to go tub thumping. I will do it. Because I'm a man of the people. Good morning, Christian. Jimbo Slice from Titans checking in. Good morning, Jimbo. Jimbo, let's kick it. Let's go tub thumping on cue.

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2: A 22-year-old man was seriously injured after someone opened fire on a Canton home early yesterday morning. Police reports obtained by Jordan Miller News say officers were called to Maple Avenue Northeast around 1:30 a.m. Investigators found multiple shell casings and bullet damage in the area. The victim was taken to a hospital, and at this time, no suspect information has been released. East Canton Police Chief Chris Hartlob is defending the village's traffic cameras amid criticism of the program. Hartlob says the cameras were installed after persistent speeding complaints and traffic studies confirmed that there was a problem. Drivers must be traveling at least 11 miles per hour over the speed limit to receive a 170

0: $75 civil citation. Hartlob says the cameras are about improving safety, not generating revenue. We're about a month away from the 176th Tuscarawas County Fair that runs September 21st through the 27th. One of the fair board members says general admission is increasing to $10 for ages 3 and up. Now, this is the fair's first admission increase in at least two decades. Several grandstand events are included, while weekend pools and the demolition derby require separate tickets. With your latest Q92 news, I'm Jordan Miller.
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7: 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It is Q92. Good morning, everybody. Christian Bigglesworth here with you in the 6 o'clock hour, waking you up. So glad to be with you. Hope you guys are having a good start to your day. I want to hear from you on the text line. What do we got going on this weekend? What are we doing? What high school football games are we going to tonight? What are our plans? Let me know. You guys can catch me. I'm going to be over at Northwest calling the Alliance Northwest game on our sister station, AM 1310 WDPN. I'll be there with my friend Derek Dimmitt. We'll be calling the game for you. Oh, we kicked off our high school football coverage. Two games last night, Fairless and Sandy Valley, Jackson and Chardon. Fun games. I'm going to go back and listen to those games. They're on the Q92 YouTube channel, where all the games will be all season long for you guys to listen to live and then go back and listen to as well. Good morning, Tech Girl checking in. Happy Friday. Happy Friday to you, Tech Girl. Glad you're with us. Appreciate you having us on this morning. 7 o'clock hour, tickets to Jason Bonham's Led Zeppelin evening. We have that for you at the Stark County Fairgrounds. 8 o'clock hour, free advice Friday. End of the 9 o'clock hour, an African Safari Wildlife Park VIP car pass. Text, "Hello, Christian and all the early morning risers." Your favorite farmers checking in today. The Mustangs play at home, and the theme is Hawaiian Beach Party. All right, Mustangs, let's go. Hawaiian Beach Party to kick it off. Picked a great night to have that one. Man, can't wait for the West Branch opener, someone says on the text line. Go Warriors, West Branch, Coach Cooper. Absolutely. Glad you guys are with us. Keep the text coming. Love to hear from you guys. Right now it's Taylor Swift, "I Knew It, I Knew You" at 6:07 on Q.

0: ever say.
1: Olivia Rodrigo, stupid song right here on Today's Hit Music. It is Q92. It is 6:16. Text message. Good morning, Christian, all the early risers. Shelter caseworker checking in. Have an awesome weekend, everyone. You too. Good morning, Christian, and all the early risers out there. Have a great day. It's game day. Let's go. Louisville Leopards beat New Philly. Got one there for you. Someone's going to check that game out tonight. We got a forecast. Your first one of the morning from Mark Johnson. What's the weather going to be like for high school football tonight? We'll find out coming up next here on Q.
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6: Finally Friday, and it's going to be a great day to get outside. Mainly sunny skies, a high right around 80 degrees with lower humidity. Friday night football, you got a clear sky, temps falling through the 70s, mainly clear all night long with a low near 60. I am Mark J. Weather from 3 News.
7: Thank you, Mark J. Weather. It's currently 57 degrees and clear skies outside. Right now, it's Justin Bieber and UConn on Q.
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1: The Cleveland Guardians beat the San Francisco Giants yesterday by a score of 5-2. The Guardians improved their record to 62-66 on the season. They're 4.5 games back of the White Sox in the AL Central, currently third in the division. The Guardians are on the road for a weekend series with the Colorado Rockies. They play tonight at 8:40 p.m. That's first pitch. Joey Cantillo will be on the mound for the Guardian. The Akron Rubber Ducks beat Altoona at home last night by a score of 2-1. The Rubber Ducks' overall record now is 56-58 on the season. They'll play again tonight at home at 717 Credit Union Park in Akron against Harrisburg. 717 is first pitch. Preseason football this weekend in the NFL at 1 o'clock tomorrow on the NFL Network. The Cleveland Browns will be hosting the Buffalo Bills. And finally, high school football, brought to you by the Sarshone Auto Group, is on Q92 tonight. Pregame 6:30, kickoff 7 o'clock. The Warren Harding Raiders taking on the Canton McKinley Bulldogs. Sam Berkman, Brian Beatty, and Ryan Bevere will be calling all the action. That's a look at sports right here on today's hit music, Q92.
2: Hi, this is Sam Berkman, the voice of high school football on Q92. Friday night, we are at Tom Benson Hall of Fame Stadium as the Canton McKinley Bulldogs open up their 2026 campaign against an old friend, the Warren Harding Raiders. 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We'll put the ball on the tee at 7. It's the Bulldogs and the Warren Harding Raiders coming up on Q92.
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6:34 right here on today's Hit Music Q92. Christian here with you. Hopefully you guys are having a great start to your day. 330-450-9292, the phone number, the text line, 330-269-9292. Speaking of the text, happy Friday. Tim the Trash Man's checking in. Good morning, Tim. Good morning, Christian, and all the early risers. Carpenter Jim checking in on a great Friday morning. These temperatures are awesome. Good morning, Christian, all the early risers. Happy Friday. Go Perry Panthers. Social worker girl checking in. Everyone have a magnificent day. And going to Louisville, New Philly. Go Leps. That's two of you going to Louisville, New Philly tonight. It's going to be a fun game. Glad you guys are with us. Appreciate you having us on. Right now it's Tame Impala and Jenny. It's Dracula on Q92.

0: Teddy Swims, The Door, right here on Today's Hit Music. It is Q92. We got a forecast coming up from Mark Johnson, a text line. Good morning, early risers. TGIF, Mascot Mama checking in. First time band parent. I'm actually excited for our Friday night under the lights. There you go. The bands are going to be out tonight as well. Forecast coming up on Q.
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11: Dry weather all day long for your Friday. A lot of sunshine and blue skies. Our high today near 80 degrees. A very light wind. Clear and starry overnight. The evening looks good with temps in the 70s. Overnight lows tonight falling down to near 60. From the 3 News Weather Center, I'm Mark Johnson.
0: 6:48, currently 56 degrees, mostly clear skies in Canton. It's Olivia Dean, so easy to fall in love on Q.
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0: Canton police are searching for a 25-year-old woman accused in a shooting that wounded two women Tuesday night. Police say the victims, ages 22 and 23, arrived at Cleveland Clinic Mercy Hospital with gunshot wounds to their legs. Both are expected to recover. A photo of the suspect can be found on jordanmiller.news. She's wanted on 4 counts of felonious assault and remains at large. A 22-year-old man was seriously injured after someone opened fire on a Canton home early yesterday morning. Police reports obtained by Jordan Miller News say officers were called to Maple Avenue Northeast around 1:30 a.m. Investigators found multiple shell casings and bullet damage in the area. The victim was taken to a hospital, and at this time, no suspect information has been released. Chick-fil-A is opening its first restaurant within Cleveland city limits next week. The new University Circle location is set to open on Thursday, August 27th, with dine-in, carry-out, and curbside pickup. Customers who show up opening day wearing cow-like spots can receive a free entree or kids' meal while dining inside. In traditional Chick-fil-A fashion, the restaurant will be closed on Sundays. With your latest Q92 news, I'm Jordan Miller. 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

0: 7:04 right here on today's Hit Music Q92. Christian here with you. Now Lauren's here with us. Now you're here with us. And now we are in the 7 o'clock hour. That means the show's gone live also on Facebook, YouTube, and on X. Brought to you by our friends at Sarda. Thank you, Sarda, for being a sponsor of the 7 o'clock hour of the Q92 Morning Show's live video feed. We are glad you are with us on this Friday morning. And what is going to be, it sounds like, Lauren, the most beautiful day of the week.
1: I know. Well, you know why it's beautiful? It's beautiful for like more than that reason. It's beautiful because obviously it's a Friday, so we're getting gorgeous weather on a Friday. And it's beautiful because high school football starts tonight. Well, it started last night, but tonight there's a ton more games and it's going to be gorgeous weather for it.
0: Tonight, yes. Tonight is the first Friday night of high school football and our Q92 and Q92 Sports Network. We got 7 live games for you here tonight, brought to you by our friends at the Sarshone Auto Group. Shout out to them. Man, the game you're going to hear here on Q92 tonight will be Canton McKinley hosting Warren G. Harding, the President's Cup, Lauren.
1: I know you're very excited for this.
0: Get any more exciting than that?
1: I don't know that it does, Christian.
0: I got to tell Sam Berkman, I was like, I think you should give facts about each president throughout the broadcast. Because that's what people really want to hear. Sure, the game's great. But I think if you interjected every once in a while with a fact about Warren G. Harding and then a fact about about President McKinley, that would be awesome.
1: I can only imagine what the fans would think.
0: I can only imagine. It would be amazing. I'd be sitting there going, ha-ha, a presidential fact.
1: What is that noise?
0: I'm sorry, I have a ruler.
1: Oh.
0: I don't know who needed a ruler in here yesterday. But there was, probably the engineer. No?
1: Maybe.
0: Shout out to we have an engineer.
1: He's amazing.
0: And boy, am I a fan of this guy. He brought a headset back to life for us yesterday. He fixed about 10 things. And I wish I knew his name to shout him out. Great beard.
1: Why do I want to say his
0: name? Nice man. I had a conversation with him. He was a nice man.
1: I think his name is Eric.
0: Eric the engineer.
1: Yeah, I think.
0: That sounds good. I brought him a headset and then he came in. He showed me everything. He's like, I'm going to try this. He's like, I might end up destroying it. He goes, but I think I can fix it. He's like, I just want to.
1: Yeah.
0: I'm like, no. We're good either way.
1: No, I feel like my mic and your mic, we all sound better.
0: We'll find out.
1: Have you done a cue to call yet?
0: No.
1: I cannot wait to see what happens with the phone button.
0: This hour. When we give away, funny you say anything, Jason Bonham's Led Zeppelin Evening at the Stark County Fairgrounds. That's coming up Wednesday, September 2nd. We got another pair of tickets for that. So we're going to give that away. 8 o'clock hour, Love of Free Advice Friday. That's coming up for you guys. Looking forward to that as well. The phone number 330-450-9292 and the text line 330-269-9292. Text. Good morning. We made it to Friday. Have a great weekend. Cannoli lovers checking in. Happy Friday. Have a great weekend. The Soapbox Derby Grandma saying hi to us. Massillon Football Mom checking in. Good luck to my son and all his teammates tonight. Beat Glenville. Go Tigers. You can listen to that game live and free on the Q92 YouTube channel and Q92Radiosports.com tonight. So there you go. And we're going to talk about that later on, too. Good morning, guys. White Van Guys checking in.

0: weird.
1: We went a while without any type of engineer.
0: Yeah, well, we have one now. We've got, let's call him Eric. I think that's his name. Might not be his name. He's not a big talker unless he needs to talk to you.
1: But that's the thing. That's,
0: it's okay.
1: No, listen. That's when you know you have a good engineer.
0: That's how you know he's brilliant.
1: Yes.
0: Yeah, I know.
1: You need that beautiful mind, dude.
0: I know.
1: That can splice wires, can solder, can
0: totally did it yesterday.
1: Take a board apart, can clean a board, can fix things. You need that guy.
0: I know. We sound fabulous.
1: So
0: I must say.
1: So thank you to possibly Eric the engineer.
0: And if that's not your name, I'm so sorry. We're gonna find out what it is.
1: Possibly Eric. If this is any indication of the work you do. Sweet baby Jesus, we owe you a gift card to something.
0: And you're our new favorite employee.
1: Yeah. Yeah. Possibly Eric. He is he's an
0: now
1: awesome
0: I have
1: dude.
0: To know. I'm looking. I think I have.
1: $200 for four tickets. That's not bad for two shows.
0: Oh, that's $50 a ticket?
1: Yeah, and you get to see Raw live, and then you watch them tape SmackDown.
0: Yeah.
1: So it's like you're seeing, I mean, it's not like they're doing that show live in front of you, but they're taping it for later. That's a good price. It's just a long time. Let's go, Leopards. Beat New Philly today. We got a lot of Louisville fans in the text, and they've been here since like 5:30. Good morning, Q92. It's not a question. I've got a question. Do your voices ever get hoarse, especially around the end of the day? I wouldn't say typically.
0: I mean, the talking for me just continues all day long. So I think I'm
1: now,
0: seasoned.
1: If you have a cold or a scratchy throat.
0: Yes.
1: Yeah. Yeah. Man. Oh, it's David's his name.
0: It's David.
1: Right. We are going to retire possibly Eric, and we are going to introduce you to Engineer David.
0: Okay.
1: And I love Engineer David.
0: Where did I get Eric? Maybe it just sounded right.
1: I like it. I liked possibly Eric. Yeah. I thought that I would have liked that to have gone longer. But yeah, that's not his name, so we can't do it. A shout out, Howlin' Tigers Band. Tonight is freshman first football night. Go Howlin' Tigers. They were my rival when I was at Warren John F. Kennedy.
0: No kidding.
1: Yeah, fun fact. Lauren have a cold. She kind of sounds like Smurfette.
0: Do I?
1: I don't know. Maybe it's just the mic's so clear. I don't know.
0: Maybe. I don't know.
1: Christian, have you found Roy the spider yet? I'm trying to think. Is that the spider that disappeared one day? We couldn't find it?
0: Maybe. He's around here somewhere. Trust me. They don't ever leave.
1: Oh, it's a live SmackDown taping of Raw, I think. Okay, so you get to see SmackDown with CM Punk, Cody Rhodes. Oh, then you get to see a taping of Raw. That's a good deal. $50 a ticket's not bad for that at all.
0: Not bad at all.
1: So we're here with you. We're live. It's Friday. It's the first Friday of high school football. It's going to be a gorgeous weather day. Let's go. Oh, man. Oh, it's 7-Eleven. It's Libby Rodrigo and Drop Dead on Q92.

0: 7:15, that's Olivia Rodrigo and Drop Dead right here on today's Hit Music Q92. We got a forecast coming up from Mark Johnson. We got Jason Bonham's Led Zeppelin Evening at the Stark County Fairgrounds. Tickets to give away. And don't forget, 8 o'clock hour, Free Advice Friday. It's all coming up on Q92.
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1: How does 80 degrees sound for your high today? How does sunshine all day long sound? It's going to be a great Friday to get outside and play. Your Friday evening looks good. Temps in the 70s, dry and clear. Clear all night long tonight with a low near 60. I am Mark J. Weather from 3 News.
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0: live on Facebook, YouTube, and X. Thank you guys so much for having us on here today. We really appreciate it. Later on, we are going to hook somebody up with the Jason Bonham's Led Zeppelin Evening. Starr County Fairgrounds, Wednesday, September 2nd. Going to check that out. Have a good time at the Starr County Fair. There you go. We got you there. 8 o'clock hour, Free Advice Friday. On the live stream today, we're going to give away an African Safari Wildlife Park VIP car pass again. And we're going to give that away by having you go over, like the live video feed. And you know what? Put any emoji you want.
1: Anything.
0: We don't care. It's just emoji day. What
1: emoji? I like it. It's your choice.
0: Your choice on the emoji. Doesn't matter. As long as we see an emoji with your name and a like, we know you wouldn't mind winning an African Safari Wildlife Park car pass. So damn it, we're going to pick one of you and hook you up. So head on over and do that. Whatever emoji you like, it might just end up getting you an African Safari Wildlife Park VIP car pass. I see some texts. Go New Philly Quakers, they say on the text line. Oh, New Philly. So they're playing tonight. Everyone's playing tonight. Again, the bands, the cheerleaders, the players, the coaches, the parents, the people working the tickets, the people working the concession stands. It's your time to shine. It's your time. I know your son will be shooting Hoover tonight?
1: Yeah.
0: So he'll be on the sidelines taking pictures?
1: Mm-hmm. That's awesome. Video. He's doing video.
0: He's doing the video.
1: Mm-hmm.
0: Like for live broadcasts, like for highlights and social media?
1: Yes. Nice. Highlights and social media, yeah.
0: Very, very cool. Now, does he think he'll want to do that in college, like with photography and things like that?
1: I think he has. He doesn't really have a strong desire for photography, but videography. He's gone through the film program at Hoover. So I think he'll probably end up going on to film school.
0: Film school?
1: Yeah.
0: That could be interesting. One day we'll see one of his movies.
1: Well, I mean, just because you go to film school doesn't mean you have to be a producer
0: No. But I studied TV and radio, and I was in an independent movie called Comatose.
1: I know, I've heard.
0: If I could find it.
1: But I didn't study film. I've worked on a movie.
0: I'll tell you what. I think on my phone, I have bloopers from it. But I don't know. There might be swearing.
1: We'll have to vet that.
0: Unfortunately, the reason I have those clips is to remember someone that's no longer here. But I have clips from it.
1: I would love to see it.
0: Oh, it was back. I was college. Yeah. I still had hair.
1: Mm-hmm.
0: This was pre-shaved.
1: I know. I mean, I've seen the senior pictures.
0: Yeah. Your boy was flowing at one point in time.
1: Yeah, you actually did have quite a bit of hair.
0: Yeah, and then the Lord said, you know what? Good run.
1: But now I taketh.
0: I was like, a little early, Lord. And he was like, don't really care, son. I was like, ah.
1: Yeah.
0: You could shave it. I was like, all right. Luckily, when that happened, Brian Urlacher was one of the best linebackers for the Bears. And
1: did
0: in
1: he
0: football,
1: shave his head?
0: And he had a big head. And I was looking. I was like, okay. Okay. And I remember doing it. I remember going, man, there's no going back from this.
1: Well, there is,
0: but I mean, like, you know,
1: yeah,
0: it's like, man, I'm really, really going to do this. I'm like, well, I ain't not going to hair club for men. I ain't getting a toupee. So I was like, some of y'all want to go. All y'all can go. Listen, now I guess they have better. I mean, so many celebrities have had hair. John Cena just got hair trans, but they go like overseas to get it.
1: Yeah, they probably do better.
0: They
1: stuff
0: go like
1: over
0: to
1: there.
0: Turkey or something.
1: Mm-hmm.
0: How have we? Why are we so behind on that? As far as hair transplants,
1: I don't know. You would think in this day and age, we would somebody would have mastered.
0: I don't know
1: hair
0: how
1: replacement.
0: we haven't made an injection, a vaccine, a topical solution. I don't know how we.
1: Well, they have. I don't know how effective they are, and then it also depends, I guess, on how long, like. The follicle has been non-productive.
0: Dormant.
1: Like if it's completely dead or I don't know.
0: It's interesting.
1: Yeah.
0: Those are things
1: I
0: like.
1: Can you imagine going to school and being like, what do you want to go to school for? I want to try and help people regrow hair.
0: Do you know how rich you'd be?
1: Oh, I know.
0: If you truly stopped it.
1: That's where it's at. I know, but I just, who says that? Like that's
0: nobody.
1: Why I think, right.
0: But if you really did, I don't mean like put on this lotion and you might get a little back,
1: right.
0: Or it might stop it from falling out as much. I mean, if you truly were like, this will not only stop it, you will regrow your hair and it'll be over.
1: I'd be skeptical.
0: And you'll, but if you could, you'd be rich.
1: Of course.
0: Forever.
1: If someone proved that it was legit.
0: Yeah. Then they'd find you dead somewhere. A lot of times when people solve things, like the guy who, sorry, I was down a rabbit hole last night. There was a guy that supposedly invented a way that like water could fuel your

0: car instead of gasoline.
1: Now he's dead.
0: And he ended up dead.
1: I'm sure people in the petroleum industry.
0: But, damn rabbit holes sometimes you go down.
1: Yes.
0: I'm like, well, you know, they would have lost a lot of money if...
1: Indeed, they would have.
0: And then I think about that, I'm like, couldn't they have just asked him to stop first?
1: Right. Can you please stop selling water to fuel cars?
0: Yeah.
1: Please.
0: Listen, we don't want to hurt you.
1: But we're going to if you don't
0: force
1: stop.
0: Our hand.
1: Yeah, I feel like a warning shot would have been good.
0: I'm like, evil corporations, can't you just warn somebody first? Because I feel like there are some people like, you know what? I'm going to stop right now. I'm no longer going to do anything with water and cars. You know what I mean?
1: I like life more than water and cars.
0: I feel like you should give them the option.
1: Yeah, I would agree. Yeah, but then you run the risk of them narking on you and exposing what you were trying to do.
0: You're a big corporation. You got lawyers. You can take care of that.
1: I guess.
0: Just hire some crackhead to kill him.
1: I mean...
0: Here's some crack. Can you go shoot that guy? Yes, I can. Thank you for the crack.
1: You think that's how these deals work?
0: No.
1: I mean, we just had 14 boys from Ohio or from Penn State get...
0: That's still we
1: for
0: talked
1: being
0: about,
1: stupid.
0: That's still crazy.
1: No, I know. The memes because last night were coming hard.
0: Well, they said, yeah, Penn State's got a whiteout game this year.
1: Did you see him where...
0: Did you see the video going viral from last year when Oregon's coach was at Penn State?
1: No.
0: And he was doing the interview and he was coked up?
1: Really?
0: Yeah. I mean, it's funny, but if you watch the video, you're like, are you on coke?
1: Right. He probably got it from them.
0: Coach, or it could have been smelling salt. We're just making smelling salt will wake you up.
1: Oh, for sure it will. I've had it bring me to before. That ammonia smell
0: is
1: legit.
0: Oh, that stuff will make you, yes. Yeah. Do you remember your school's alma mater, someone's asking?
1: Yes, of course.
0: Oh, JFK, we rise to you as eagle soaring straight and true. Yeah. Go.
1: Is it our strong bond can ne'er be broken, formed at Hoover High? Something hearts unwavering true. Yeah. I have to have the band playing it, and then I know every word. When you go to a football game and you hear the band play it, it all comes back to you.
0: Someone said, well, Urlacher kind of went back on it. Now he has hair. He got the transplant. He got it. I forget what company. He's like an endorsement guy for him. I forget what he did. But yeah, he went and got hair transplant surgery. He got his hair back. No, I don't think it was. The only ones when we were, if you think about when we were kids, it was Rogaine or that Bosley.
1: I remember
0: three in the
1: Bosley.
0: Morning.
1: Yeah. Oh, yeah.
0: It was like a 3 a.m. infomercial.
1: He's like, I was so insecure. I had no hair. I was on Bosley
0: I
1: for
0: went
1: like
0: to
1: 2 months. It just has given me all my confidence back.
0: They took the hair from the back of my head and put it in the top of my head.
1: Yeah.
0: I remember that. Every night at like 2, 3 a.m, you could put on a TV and see that like half hour show. Can we see some old pictures of Christian with hair or an AI picture?
1: Oh no, I've got you covered.
0: We've
1: putting
0: them up on the screen before.
1: Go over to the live stream because on the next break I'll show you Christian senior pictures. I have those.
0: Speaking of, we are going to take one of those. But first, a little Britney Spears for you to wake you up this morning. You drive me crazy. Sports after that's Q92.

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1: The Cleveland Guardians beat the San Francisco Giants yesterday by a score of 5-2. The Guardians improved their record to 62-66 on the season. They're 4.5 games back of the White Sox in the AL Central, currently third in the division. The Guardians are on the road for a weekend series with the Colorado Rockies. They play tonight at 8:40 p.m. That's first pitch. Joey Cantillo will be on the mound for the Guardian. The Akron Rubber Ducks beat Altoona at home last night by a score of 2-1. The Rubber Ducks' overall record now is 56-58 on the season. They'll play again tonight at home at 717 Credit Union Park in Akron against Harrisburg. 717 is first pitch. Preseason football this weekend in the NFL at 1 o'clock tomorrow on the NFL Network. The Cleveland Browns will be hosting the Buffalo Bills. And finally, high school football brought to you by the Sarshone Auto Group is on Q92 tonight. Pregame 6:30, kickoff 7 o'clock. The Warren Harding Raiders taking on the Canton McKinley Bulldogs. Sam Berkman, Brian Beatty, and Ryan Bevere will be calling all the action. That's a look at sports right here on today's hit music, Q92.
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0: 7:40 right here on today's Hit Music Q92. Good morning, everybody. It's already 7:40. It's Friday morning's moving nicely. I enjoy it. Someone said, damn, Christian, you can tell you're from Youngstown. How's that? Well, that's, I have no problem with that. I am from the Yo. Well, Mineral Ridge. We all claim the Yo. We don't all live in the Yo. You know what I'm saying?
1: Yeah.
0: Like people claim Canton, but they don't really live in Canton. They live in...
1: I know, but that's like hard to explain to people. Like when you're on vacation, people are like, where are you from? I'm from North Canton, but they're not going to... Like I'm always like, Canton. Because that's like, if anybody's going to know... Mm-hmm. Even remotely where we're from, that's like the reference point.
0: Yeah. The Yo. Good morning, everyone. Our random fact guy is here today. The highest budgeted movie that was fully finished and never officially released was Empires of the Deep, which carried an estimated production budget of $130 million. Batgirl was close second at $90 to $100 million in 2022. They stopped during post-production, and Warner Brothers used it as a tax write-off. It's a good tax write-off. Someone said Marlington had like a whole speech song, and I literally mumbled it every time we said it at a pep rally. To this day, I still don't know what the hell we said. Another one. Let's go Leopards. Beat New Philly tonight. There we go. I remember Bosley hair treatment. Someone says commercials late night while watching Love Connection game show. Yep. Aging myself. The birthday twin checking in. Yeah, it was always on late at night. There was some things.
1: Always.
0: The knives, the Ginsu knives.
1: I think that they thought that if you didn't have hair, you were like so distraught about it, you couldn't sleep.
0: Why is he still up? My hair! And finally, they'd be like, oh, that makes sense. Okay.
1: Okay, so you guys wanted to see pictures of Christian with hair. So if you're on the live stream right now, I have 4 of his senior pictures that I'm going to show you because... These are, first of all, I know you can't remember the name of the company because we talked about photographers.
0: We did.
1: Yeah, but you can't. You said you thought it was, what, Stevens or something like that?
0: Yeah, and it wasn't.
1: Okay, we're not sure who took these. See, Troop and Pluto used a stamp, like Gold Emboss. Like, you knew who took. It was Troop, because Troop was, like, elite. You know
0: Troop
1: what I mean?
0: Troop was the one.
1: Troop was the one. If you're going to get your pictures taken, it should be by Troop. Okay, so let me go over here and grab. I'm going to save my favorite one for last. So we're going to go with just, you know, this cash little gem right here. It's coming up. You know, if my computer will.
0: Yeah, well, there's
1: a lag. Major lag. There.
0: Now that the engineer can't pick.
1: Look at you.
0: Which one do you have?
1: Your denim tuxedo.
0: Oh, yeah. Yeah, that was...
1: So good.
0: It was a crazy time.
1: Denim on denim. Man, it was a time.
0: Yeah.
1: Time to be alive.
0: It was... No, that was a time.
1: Oh, but this one also is a very, very, very good one because I'm digging.

0: I'm digging what you got going on up top.
1: Hair-wise?
0: No. The vest and the white t-shirt. You look like a stud.
1: I had zero say in those pictures.
0: Did your mom pick out your outfits?
1: Everyone. Every picture. They were all done by mother.
0: Where was this taken?
1: The guy's studio.
0: Oh, so this isn't real? Like where you're standing in these little doors?
1: Maybe outside of the studio. I'm not 100% sure.
0: It looks like some sort of like ancient Incan tunnel way or something underground. Okay. And then we have the scholar. That's the what I've called this one.
1: Yeah, that's a fake background too.
0: But duh. Yeah. that one is definitely got that. But this is, look at all that dark, luscious hair. You don't even have a receding hairline.
1: No, it didn't start. It started in the back.
0: Oh, really? Yeah. Okay.
1: It started in the back, but I started to, slowly, there was starting to be a little gap, like you could almost think it was a part, but it was starting to become a hell of a part.
0: Yeah.
1: And that's when I was like, oh no, I'm in trouble.
0: Yeah.
1: I was in trouble.
0: Yeah, you were. And then my personal favorite for last, bringing up the rear. This is the prelude to the Broken Toasters.
1: Oh, the guitar one. Yeah. My European album. Yeah.
0: Yeah, Why can't I see it on my screen? Can you see it on yours? Did it load? Like mine is so slow today. I don't know why.
1: Yeah.
0: Hold on.
1: Oh, no, I see the lawyer one.
0: No, that's, I know, but I'm trying to get it to.
1: Yeah, that was my European album.
0: Oh, you see the guitar one now?
1: Yeah.
0: I don't. Oh, there we go. One. Now mine's switching.
1: Yeah.
0: Which is crazy since I'm the one putting him up. Yeah, you did. You look like your name should be like Sven or something.
1: Yeah, I look like I was a Swedish rock star. You know what I mean? I mean, that background's pretty.
0: It is pretty European.
1: Yeah.
0: Yeah. Well done, photographer at Youngstown.
1: Like I was a contestant on Eurovision.
0: Eurovision.
1: Yeah, that is, God. Yeah, I'm sorry about that. It's what it is.
0: Just had to share. I mean, these are.
1: If I could have got away with no senior pictures, I would have.
0: Precious memories there, buddy.
1: They are. That's how we got to be where we're at today. So, and then the Broken Toasters didn't take off, so now I got to do this stuff every day.
0: Now we'll see.
1: It's 7:46. It's Zara Larsson, Midnight Sun on Q92.

0: Zara Larsson, Midnight Sun, right here on today's Hit Music Q92. Let's give away a pair of tickets to Jason Bonham's Led Zeppelin Evening. It's going on at the Stark County Fairgrounds, Wednesday, September 2nd. You could be there. We're giving away a pair of tickets right now. Just be caller number 10 at 330-450-9292. 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
8: Finally Friday. It's going to be a great day to get outside. Mainly sunny skies. A high right around 80 degrees with lower humidity. Friday night football. You got a clear sky. Temps falling through the 70s. Mainly clear all night long with a low near 60. I am Mark J. Weather from 3 News.
10: 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Partly cloudy skies. 59 right now in Canton.
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Taylor Swift and Opalite right here on Today's Hit Music. It is Q92, 7:57. We got news from Jordan Miller coming up. Also in the 8 o'clock hour, folks, we're going to be doing Free Advice Friday. Who could use some help on a Friday morning? You guys know what we do. 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Free Advice Friday is up next. Right now, it's Ella Langley, Morgan Wallen, I Can't Love You Anymore on Q.

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2: A 22-year-old man was seriously injured after someone opened fire on a Canton home early yesterday morning. Police reports obtained by Jordan Miller News say officers were called to Maple Avenue Northeast around 1:30 a.m. Investigators found multiple shell casings and bullet damage in the area. The victim was taken to a hospital, and at this time, no suspect information has been released. East Canton Police Chief Chris Hartlob is defending the village's traffic cameras amid criticism of the program. Hartlob says the cameras were installed after persistent speeding complaints and traffic studies confirmed that there was a problem. Drivers must be traveling at least 11 miles per hour over the speed limit to receive a $175 civil citation. Hartlob says the cameras are about improving safety, not generating revenue. We're about a month away from the 176th Tuscarawas County Fair that runs September 21st through the 27th. One of the fair board members says general admission is increasing to $10 for ages 3 and up. Now, this is the fair's first admission increase in at least two decades. Several grandstand events are included, while weekend pools and the demolition derby require separate tickets. With your latest Q92 news, I'm Jordan Miller. 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

0: 8:07 right here on today's Hit Music. It is Q92. Good morning, everybody. Christian and Lauren here with you now in the 8 o'clock hour. The Q92 Morning Show. 330-450-9292 is the phone number. The text line. 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Glad you guys are with us. Appreciate you guys being with us here.
1: Before you move on, I just wanted to know, like, is there any part of you, since it's Friday and you used to play football, that like misses that feeling? That like, was it like fear or like a rush on Fridays when you knew you had a game?
0: No, I wouldn't say fear. You're always excited. You're excited to wear your jersey to school. You're excited to like get your team. The whole thing was fun. The team meal.
1: Yeah.
0: Go get dressed.
1: Well, they did feed the team last night, I think, for Hoover. They do it like...
0: Oh, really? We did it for game day.
1: Yeah, I thought that was like to fuel up. Yeah. I don't know.
0: Yeah, we do it game day. You have your dinner. The parents come in. They cook the pasta or whatever. You'd have a nice meal, and it'd be time to like go in, get dressed, head out there. Warm-ups, the crowd, the band. We didn't have a band.
1: You didn't have a band?
0: No.
1: What, did somebody hold a boombox when you guys ran onto the field?
0: We just came out. I don't even know if they played. They might have played music. This is the 1900s. I'm surprised we even had helmets.
1: I know. Look at this black and white picture of this stud on your screen right now if you're watching the live stream.
0: Oh, yeah. Yeah, look at that. There it was. In all my glory.
1: There you were.
0: Black and white. Wasn't that old?
1: I don't know. Hold on.

0: You're going to love my nuts.
1: Remember that?
2: Oh, my mom had one. Yep. It did a very good job. It was very effective at chopping up stuff.
0: That's totally giving player vibes. Good morning from Diosa.
2: Look at you.
0: I wish they had something like a chia pet. Like for talking about for hair? Go Garraway Pirates, first football game tonight.
2: I think they mean like where you plant the seeds or whatever and all you have to do is water hair? And it grows.
0: That'd be great. Hers hair supplements thickened my hair, but you shed really bad when you start it and if you stop it.
2: Interesting. That doesn't seem healthy.
0: First, it actually helps. It gets rid of hair to start?
2: I'll tell you what. I did a keto diet for a better part of a year, and I lost so much hair on that diet.
0: Really?
2: Oh, my God. My hair was falling out like crazy.
0: Were you freaking out?
2: Kind of. I had to say something to my doctor, and she's like, well... She's like, we could do some biotin, like a biotin supplement.
0: I'd have been like, well, what?
2: She's like, you need, you know, some of those things are good. Anytime the body loses weight or it adjusts, like that can happen. I was like, well.
0: Well, stop it.
2: My body doesn't like the adjustment and I'm losing hair.
0: Yeah. You know what Lauren doesn't like? Her hair falling out. Could you please stop this?
2: Exactly. It's too much.
0: I'm no longer having a good time. Man, that's crazy. Coming up this hour. It's a free advice Friday. Folks, we do this every single Friday. We love to do it. We live for it. You guys mean a lot to us. We want to help you. And in life, a lot of times things happen. And we could use some advice. We could use an opinion, a different opinion maybe, to help us make a life decision. It could be an important life decision. It might be not so much of an important decision in life. It could be something simple. Doesn't matter. Whatever it is that you could use some advice on, we'd like you to let us know so we can help you. Maybe a career choice you have to make, a family decision you have to come up with, a love life decision. Maybe you're planning a vacation. Maybe you're trying to figure out, what should I buy at the concession stand tonight? Popcorn. Doesn't stain, doesn't get all over you.
2: Anybody's listening from Hoover, you guys, are we still working with Helen Bird? Because if we are, that's what I would get.
0: There you go. So what could you use advice on?
2: Or Chick-fil-A. We've had Chick-fil-A too.
0: Nothing wrong with that. We're here to help. We want to help. Text, call, put it in the chat on the live video feeds. Also, for the video, if you'd like a chance to win an African Safari Wildlife Park VIP car pass, go in there. Simply put any emoji you like. It's pick your own emoji day. Put it in there, and we're going to hook somebody up at the end of the show. Right now, it's Bruno Mars at 12 after. It's Risk It All. It's Q92.

0: Bruno Mars, Risk It All, right here on today's Hit Music. It's Q92. It's 15 minutes after 8, and you guys can join me from the morning show because I'll be with our friends at Sarta for the Caravan of Love Shower Bus Community Welcome at 609 Tuscarora Street East in Canton near the Refuge of Hope. This coming Tuesday, I'll be there from 12:30 to 2:30. 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
3: Dry weather all day long for your Friday. A lot of sunshine and blue skies. Our high today near 80 degrees. A very light wind. Clear and starry overnight. The evening looks good with temps in the 70s. Overnight lows tonight falling down to near 60. From the 3 News Weather Center, I'm Mark Johnson.
4: 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As you head out the door, we've got some sunshine out there. 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

0: 8:22 right here on Today's Hit Music. It is Q92. Good morning, everybody. Christian, Lauren here with you. Hopefully you guys are having a great, great start to your day. 330-450-9292 is the phone number. The text line, 330-269-9292. Don't forget, high school football tonight for you here right on this radio station, Q92 Radio. We have McKinley hosting Harding, 6:30 pregame, 7 o'clock kickoff, Sam Berkwin, Brian Beatty, and Ryan Bevere on the sidelines will be broadcasting that game. Boom, we have that here for you. Text messages, country girl here, morning, tell Lauren to take biotin. It keeps my hair from falling out. It's amazing and cheap. Buy it anywhere.
1: I was taking Vital Proteins, collagen peptides with biotin, and honestly that did help. That's kind of what brought me out of that losing hair cycle, you know?
0: Okay.
1: What I mean?
0: Okay,
1: but then I had to stop taking it because then it hurt my tummy.
0: Really?
1: Yeah, I used to mix it into my coffee in the morning. I need to get back to it. I think what happened where I went astray was like I ordered it on Amazon, and my doctor said Vital Proteins was a good brand. But there's another one that's got like, it's like the collagen and the biotin, but then it's got like other stuff in it. And I accidentally ordered that one, and that's when my stomach started hurting.
0: It was like pretty bad.
1: It was pretty bad.
0: Never so good.
1: No, it had like vitamins and like vitamin C. And I mean, like, I know I took vitamin C like fine, but there was like other stuff. You know what I mean? Like, it had vitamins and

0: stuff in it that it just didn't.
1: Just for whatever reason, it didn't vibe with you.
0: No.
1: It was a bad vibe. Stomach, that's never fun.
0: No.
1: When you have stomach issues. So that sucks. I'm sorry to hear that. Mm. We have some free advice Friday in the text line, believe it or not. Okay. Let me see where we at right now. All right. Asking for a friend. She wants to stay 100% sober, but he wants to stay on prescribed meds, in quotes. She can't do it alone. He needs to be 100% with her, but he thinks it's okay because it's prescribed. She's willing to leave a 10-year relationship if that's what she has to do. Should he quit all mind-altering substances as well? Well, I'd like to know what he's on. And if it is, you're claiming it's subscribed, but you have the...
0: Yeah, if it's prescribed, I'm guessing she means marijuana, but...
1: Yeah, is that what we're talking about here? Or are we talking about like a painkiller? Like, what are we talking about? Listen, 10 years, that's a long relationship. So there's a lot of time and love invested in 10 years. That's not a we met this summer thing. That's 10 years is a long time, Lauren.
0: It is.
1: That's a long time.
0: Mm-hmm.
1: But if this girl is looking to stay 100% sober and she feels like she needs to have the quality of life she wants, and that's the problem sometimes with drugs and things like that. You know, you can have a couple that get into something and one of them gets addicted to it. One of them really doesn't. One of them can do it kind of recreationally and one can't. You know what I mean? One has the addiction. One doesn't.
0: Well,
1: I've seen it.
0: I'm guessing you're asking because him using is a trigger for her.
1: That's what I would assume. You know, if I'm trying to stop drinking alcohol and you guys are in here popping PBRs every day, I'm probably going to want some beer.
0: But listen, I also know recovering alcoholics that are far enough along in their sobriety that it does not bother them to be around people that are participating.
1: Some.
0: But that's what I'm saying. Is this a new sobriety for her? Is it that his use is triggering her? And if that's the case, then yes, I do think he should try and quit.
1: Yeah. Has he been asked to and he's refused to also?
0: I mean, if you're in a 10-year relationship and you're committed to each other and committed to one another's success, whether it's in health, in life, in work, whatever, then I think that is how you support your significant other.
1: I would think so. If you love that person and 10 years in, I got to imagine there's some love there.
0: I mean, you would think, but if he's not willing to quit that and you have a different vision of how your life is going to be free of drugs or alcohol, then I think maybe you do. I understand it's 10 years and you'd be grateful for the time you have, but sometimes you got to walk.
1: Yeah.
0: You get one life.
1: You do. I could go down another rabbit hole in a different topic. I'll never get while people waste time with people. You literally have one life. Why would you waste years giving yourself to someone who doesn't respect you, doesn't give you that same love back? I'll never understand. Never understand that. But it happens so often. People stay with people that just treat them terribly. It doesn't always have to be abusive. It can be just neglect. No respect. You know what I mean? Like, I don't know. But y'all, I don't know. The allure of the bad boy, I guess.
0: I guess. If she wants to stay 100% sober and that is a trigger, then you got to do what you got to do.
1: Yeah.
0: I mean, I know that's sad and it's like having two realizations. But if she's staying strong and that's a trigger, she's got to continue to be her and be true to herself. I mean, I think it's the same thing too. Like, let's say you have a husband and wife or a boyfriend, girlfriend team, like, and they both smoke and one goes to try and quit. It's hard.
1: Yeah, absolutely. It's hard. It's very, very hard.
0: Because you have that other individual still participating and enjoying something you used to enjoy.
1: Yep.
0: And then resentment builds.
1: That's very true.
0: So if he's still participating and she's trying to stay sober, she's going to end up resenting him anyhow. It's going to be bad for the relationship.
1: Well, we got more free advice coming in. We'll get to that in a little bit because it's 8:29. It's Lady Gaga right now and Love Game on Q92. Let's have some.

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1: The Cleveland Guardians beat the San Francisco Giants yesterday by a score of 5-2. The Guardians improved their record to 62-66 on the season. They're 4.5 games back of the White Sox in the AL Central, currently third in the division. The Guardians are on the road for a weekend series with the Colorado Rockies. They play tonight at 8:40 p.m. That's first pitch. Joey Cantillo will be on the mound for the Guardians. The Akron Rubber Ducks beat Altoona at home last night by a score of 2-1. The Rubber Ducks' overall record now is 56-58 on the season. They'll play again tonight at home at 717 Credit Union Park in Akron against Harrisburg. 717 is first pitch. Preseason football this weekend in the NFL at 1 o'clock tomorrow on the NFL Network. The Cleveland Browns will be hosting the Buffalo Bills. And finally, high school football brought to you by the Sarshone Auto Group is on Q92 tonight. Pregame 6:30, kickoff 7 o'clock. The Warren Harding Raiders taking on the Canton McKinley Bulldogs. Sam Berkwin, Brian Beatty, and Ryan Bevere will be calling all the action. 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

0: 8:37 right here on Today's It Music. It is Q92. Good morning, everybody. Christian and Lauren here with you, hanging out on your Friday morning. Again, don't forget high school football here tonight on Q92. Warren Harding, Kent McKinley, the President's Cup. 6:30 pregame, 7 o'clock kickoff. Sam Berkwin, the one and only Sam Berkwin, will be calling the game tonight with Brian Beatty and Ryan Bevere on the sidelines. Looking forward to that. So that's coming up. We got six other games for you. 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So go there and check those out tonight. I'll be over at Northwest.
1: The Indian Territory.
0: I'll be there for Northwest and Alliance. So we have that going on. I'll be there. If you're heading to that game, hi, I'll be there with you. We'll see how it goes. It'll be a great night for football. Great night for football. We're doing Free Advice Friday here. There's another one here. I work for a local truck carrier. I have pretty good hours and pay, but I'm also a mom and stupid stuff like me breaking down in the truck or just being far away in case or an accident with my son and not being able to be there right away stresses me out. I'm not sure what to do because I can't afford to quit or downgrade my job. So like you're missing the mom stuff and you're nervous being as far away from your son in case something happens. But you have pretty good hours and pretty good pay. And you really can't, it sounds like, afford to quit

0: or even downgrade your job. I call that a pickle.
1: It is ish. And trust me, I have separation. Like, I have a hard time. My kids are grown and I still have to know where they are at all times. And I always get apprehensive when we go away that something could happen and I'm that far away. So I understand that. I guess this is where, and I know it's not easy sometimes, that you have to have faith that everything's going to be okay and have a good support system back home of people who can respond if you're away on the road, because you can't not support your family. I'm taking it your single income, even if you're not. I mean, you might need your income for you guys to be able to mutually pay your bills.
0: Yeah.
1: So don't feel like it's not an option. I think that maybe you should look for short hauls. Maybe you should look for a new, I understand you like your employer, but if it's really weighing on you being that far away, if you're doing long hauls, maybe look for another trucking company that's hiring for short haul drivers. That way you're home every night and you're not going too far out of the area.
0: True.
1: That's all I got.
0: Yeah, that's, I guess tough. I guess that's tough, especially when you have a job that's got you the good hours and got you a decent wage to walk away from that. You know, like, mm-hmm. like she said, things like that. You can work out contingency plans, make sure everything's, you know, if A happens, this is what we do. If, you know, this person, I don't know. That's a tough one, especially, like I said, when you got the one thing, if the job didn't pay well and it sucked and had terrible hours, you're like, I'm just not doing this.
1: Right. But if you're able to sustain supporting your family, then I understand the issue. I also understand the whole mom side of things. You do get paranoid that you're going to be too far away. You guys, I like even have moments where I get paranoid that I'm in Alliance and he's in North Canton. If something happened, it'd take me 20, 25 minutes to get there.
0: Yeah.
1: So trust me, my heart is with you on that, because it is, parenting sometimes is not for the faint of heart because you worry so much about your kids. I get that. But I also know that my husband could be there pretty quick. Both of our parents, like my mom, his parents, like they all are very close. Like close. I know people could be there with him.
0: Yeah. I mean, luckily.
1: Same with my daughter.
0: Yeah. My mom's with Jimmy. Jimmy works from home. So it's a little, because I am a lot of times 45 minutes away.
1: Right.
0: Like tonight for football, I'm going to be an hour away.
1: Yeah.
0: You know?
1: Yeah. So. I think everybody has that natural like apprehension. I guess it's just about faith. It's taken me a long time to have some faith. I have to say it to myself all the time too. Like if I start feeling anxious about it, I'd be like, you got to have faith. You got to have faith. This is what you've been training for. This is what you're teaching your kids to be responsible adults for. Yes, accidents happen, but sometimes those are beyond anyone's control. You know what I mean? Like it's, you have to trust that they're going to do the right thing and that they're going to be okay and that it's all going to be fine. I understand. I mean, it only helps a little bit, quell a little bit of that apprehension.
0: It's tough, man. It's not easy at all. And I'm sorry that that's a place you got to deal with right now, and a thing you got to deal with right now. But hopefully things get better for you. You can figure things out or get a plan together. You can always look. You always can be looking for other opportunities that maybe would put you in a better situation. And you never know when they can pop up.
1: Yeah.
0: You know what I mean? You could go weeks and months looking and nothing, and all of a sudden something falls into your lap, or all of a sudden you come across a posting that's like, hey.
1: Short haul drivers wanted.
0: Yeah. You know, so look as well. Don't just sit back and be like, well, I guess, yeah.
1: It is what it is.
0: Yeah. It might not happen immediately, but it could happen. So keep looking as well. You'll never know what you can find on Indeed or any of those, or just see a posting on social media. You never know.
1: Yeah.
0: You never know.
1: Someone texted they have separation anxiety from their kids. Their daughter's 28. Their son is 15.
0: No, I think at 28, you could probably relax a little bit.
1: I mean, I don't know, man. I think at I'm 30? Always... You're always going to worry about your kids. You don't stop parenting at any
0: age. Separation anxiety at 28?
1: I don't know about separation anxiety, but anxiety just in general, like, are they okay? Is everything all right? You know, I mean, yeah, you're still going to have some anxiety, of course. Woo. I think I would have separation anxiety if they moved out of state. That'd be real. Like, I feel for these parents. I told you this morning. My feed was flooded with all these college move-ins yesterday.
0: Mm-hmm.
1: I'm like, thank God my daughter commutes and like, hopefully my son doesn't go. That's so selfish. Like, but my heart wanted to break for all these parents, like leaving their kids.
0: Would you try

0: try to stop your kids if they wanted to move out of state?
1: No.
0: No?
1: As hard as it would be, no. Because it's my job to raise contributing, wonderful adults. And if they have a dream that takes them out of state, whether that's a family or education or a job, why would I ever stand in their way if I'm fostering them achieving the life that they've always wanted?
0: Yeah. But you might.
1: It would hurt. It would hurt. I would sob. I actually just had a friend tell me that when her child moved out, her son,
0: yeah,
1: when he got married, she laid down on his bed in his room and cried. She didn't let him see that, obviously.
0: Yeah. Yeah.
1: But she's like, I just couldn't stop crying.
0: We said goodbye. Bella came over before she goes off to Teal yesterday.
1: Yeah.
0: And my mom was crying. She's like, I took her to school for 14 years.
1: It is sad. That's an emotional attachment. Uh-huh. Your mom's going to miss that. How's Elise doing?
0: Oh, she's a wreck. That's her best friend.
1: I figured. I knew they were close.
0: That's her best friend. And now she's going away to college.
1: That's what I'm saying. Like, it's so hard. It's so dang hard. Like, they're so sweet. And it's like, they look up to you, at, you know, when they're little, and they want to be your, like, built-in bestie. And if you're lucky enough, that continues even through high school. They don't get weird or moody.
0: Yeah.
1: I mean, even when they do get weird and moody, you still love them. But I'm just saying, like, they can still be your bestie. And then all of a sudden, you're expected to let them go and let them fly and let them be who they're meant to be. And it's really hard from a parental perspective.
0: I hope you did a good enough job.
1: Like, you want that for them.
0: Yes.
1: But selfishly, you want to hold on a little longer. So it's that internal struggle.
0: It's Noah Kahan. You could say it's the Great Divide.
1: Oh,
0: right.
1: We had to go with a Noah Kahan song coming out of this.
0: Did.
1: The
0: we
1: most
0: did.
1: Emotional writer
0: the
1: ever.
0: The Great Divide. Well, that would be John Bon Jovi, but okay.
1: Okay.
0: Or John
1: second
0: Mayer.
1: Second to Bon Jovi.
0: John Mayer and Ed Sheeran.
1: Oh, by the way,
0: Ed Sheeran could probably write a great song about a child leaving.
1: Guess who you have bird watching in common with?
0: Who?
1: Lainey Wilson.
0: Lainey loves a good bird
1: she
0: watch.
1: She loves a good bird watch. She talked about it yesterday.
0: Let's go.
1: Yeah.
0: Lainey, let's go look at some tufted titmouse together. That's a real bird. It's Q92.

0: 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Q92 is 8:51. We got a forecast from Mark Johnson. It's coming up next here on Q.
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1: 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Finally Friday. It's going to be a great day to get outside. Mainly sunny skies. A high right around 80 degrees with lower humidity. Friday night football. You got a clear sky. Temps falling through the 70s. Mainly clear all night long with a low near 60. I am Mark J. Weather from 3 News.
2: 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It's 5 minutes before 9 o'clock on your Friday morning. It's gorgeous out there. It is partly cloudy, 63 right now in Canton.
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0: Justin Bieber and Daisies at 8:58 right here on today's Hit Music Q92. We're making our boy Beatty from Q92 Sports a little sappy today.
1: Yeah, a little bit. He's following his wife and his daughter as they move her in to, is it Baldwin Wallace that she's going to? She's committed. So. She's actually playing football.
0: Flag football.
1: Flag football for Baldwin Wallace. So, Sammy, we wish you a great year, great season coming up. They play in the spring, right?
0: Yeah.
1: Yeah, that's what I thought. So that's good. I mean, she can get moved in, get acclimated, meet her team, really form those bonds.
0: College time.
1: Yeah. So, but we're thinking of you, Sammy. You're going to do amazing. You're going to kill it. And we're thinking of you too, Mom and Dad. I'm sorry. I didn't mean to make you sad this morning. I feel like I'm not off on the best foot with Brian after the, you know.
0: You did. There's a story. Yeah, you did screw him over. That's
1: I'm
0: okay.
1: So sorry, Brian. I'm that's so okay. Sorry. Be careful driving that Kruger van up there on campus.
0: Sorry. Yeah, seriously. And pick up some candy on the way. Have a great time. Beatty, by the way, your eyes are sweating. It's Ashanti, Foolish on Q.

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2: A 22-year-old man was seriously injured after someone opened fire on a Canton home early yesterday morning. Police reports obtained by Jordan Miller News say officers were called to Maple Avenue Northeast around 1:30 a.m. Investigators found multiple shell casings and bullet damage in the area. The victim was taken to a hospital, and at this time, no suspect information has been released. East Canton Police Chief Chris Hartlob is defending the village's traffic cameras amid criticism of the program. Hartlob says the cameras were installed after persistent speeding complaints and traffic studies confirmed that there was a problem. Drivers must be traveling at least 11 miles per hour over the speed limit to receive a $175 civil citation. Hartlob says the cameras are about improving safety, not generating revenue. We're about a month away from the 176th Tuscarawas County Fair that runs September 21st through the 27th. One of the fair board members says general admission is increasing to $10 for ages 3 and up. Now, this is the fair's first admission increase in at least two decades. Several grandstand events are included, while weekend pools and the demolition derby require separate tickets. With your latest Q92 news, I'm Jordan Miller.

0: 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Very simple. If you'd like to win this, you know what you got to do? 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Put any emoji you want. 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An 8-person African Safari VIP car pass. Let's go. How great is that? Go down through, feed the animals. They have the dinosaur walkthrough safari now as well. They got it all. And you can go check it out. Our phone number is 330-450-9292. Our text line, 330-269-9292. It's already 11 after 9, Lauren. It's flying by.
1: I mean, just like boom.
0: We're going to be home starting our weekend before you know it. Don't forget high school football also on the station tonight. Our second game of the week, Harding and McKinley, the President's Cup. Which president will win, Lauren? President Warren G. Harding or President William McKinley?
1: I have to go with McKinley.
0: Why wouldn't you? You're from here.
1: Right.
0: This is crazy.
1: It's loyalty.
0: Again.
1: He's buried here.
0: Sam, if you're listening, Mr. Berkwin, I feel that during the game, throughout the game, you should drop historical facts about both presidents throughout the broadcast. I think listeners would love it. I think some of them might even write them down. And I think that, honest to God, throughout the broadcast, you should, every once in a while, there's always time to slip something in a football game. Slip in a fact about Warren G. Harding. Slip in a fact about William McKinley. A little did you know. Or Beatty, you're listening, Beatty. You're the color commentator. You should be like, you know, Sammy, this game is great. Did you know Warren G. Harding? And then just put in whatever, you know, fact you want.
1: Actually, hold on. I have an idea. I mean, we are. Oh, this is gold. Okay. I think we should just give weird facts about Warren G. Harding because they are the opposing team. We're the home team. Why would we expose Mr. McKinley? We respect him.
0: They don't have to be bad facts.
1: Well, Warren G. Harding had size 14 feet. I mean, it could be something like, well, I bet you Warren G. Harding wouldn't have footwork like that because he had size 14 feet. How about
0: step out of bounds from midfield?
1: Right. He loved poker. His poker games were legendary.
0: These are things to mention.
1: He served alcohol in the White House during Prohibition.
0: Boom.
1: Yeah.
0: Y'all can't drink. I can. I'm the president.
1: He was also the first president to have radio installed in the White House. All right, sir, I can't make fun of you too much because...
0: No, that's Harding, baby.
1: His dog was a celebrity. He had an Airedale Terrier. Laddie boy.
0: I'm telling you. Sammy,
1: he had his own chair in the Oval Office for his dog.
0: This could work. Just throw in some random facts about both presidents throughout the broadcast. They're playing for the President's Cup, for God's sake. It's 13 minutes after 9. It's Ella Langley choosing Texas on Q.

0: Ella Langley choosing Texas right here on today's Music Q92. We got a forecast coming up from Mark Johnson. Like I said, African Safari Wildlife Park VIP car pass. We're giving that away. Head over to the live feed. Put any emoji you like in the comments section with a like and you'll be good to go. It's cute.
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1: Finally, Friday. It's going to be a great day to get outside. Mainly sunny skies, a high right around 80 degrees with lower humidity. Friday night football, you got a clear sky, temps falling through the 70s, mainly clear all night long with a low near 60. I am Mark J. Weather from 3 News.
3: Thanks, Mark. 9:21 on your Friday morning as you head out the door. Partly cloudy skies. A very comfortable 65 in Canton.
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0: Tommy Richmond, Million Dollar Baby, right here on Today's Hit Music. It is Q92. It is 9:27 on your Friday morning. God, that feels good to say. Oh, man. We were talking earlier about kids moving away. Someone says, sucks, Lauren. My kid moved to Arizona this year. This is the first of holidays without her.
1: Aw. Can you go to Arizona and be with her for the holiday?
0: Ew, that'd be weird. Arizona at Christmas? That would suck.
1: Not because you were with your kid. It wouldn't suck.
0: Yeah, it would.
1: No.
0: She brought fake snow with you. You look at a cactus? Be like, yay, Christmas. Why can't they come home for Christmas? Is there a reason they can't come home for Christmas?
1: Maybe they just started a new job in Arizona and they don't have vacation time yet, Christian.
0: They have no PTO for the holidays? Come on. I absolutely go visit her. Well, that sucks. You think she want to come home?
1: I'm sure she does.
0: I'm saying you think she want to come home for the holidays. Like, yeah, I want to be in Ohio for Christmas.
1: I'm sure she probably does, but what if she can't?
0: Well, with that attitude, no.
1: Oh, my gosh.
0: You have to have a can-do attitude, right? Like, you know what? I can do this. I can do this. I can get home for the holidays. I'll fake a sickness, get on a flight, and I'll be home before you know it. We'll go to the Ohio Christmas Factory.
1: Go to see President William McKinley.
0: Go see William McKinley Memorial.
1: Because I was listening to the Warren Harding McKinley game.
0: I know, made me homesick. I have all this knowledge of the Harding McKinley game. I'm telling you, it's a great idea. They really should do it. I thought I was the only one sitting crying. Yeah, no, that.
1: Oh,
0: was,
1: definitely not.
0: We're here to make you cry on Fridays.
1: Yeah, sorry.
0: That's what we do. One of our hardest days was driving away from our son's apartment after moving him in. For his job after college. It was very hard.
1: Oh, my gosh.
0: Where did he work? Like, where did you have to move him to work? His apartment. Ah, that'd be cool. But, you know, as a kid, though, that first apartment's pretty cool. Getting that first place that's yours is a pretty damn cool
1: thing.
0: My
1: first apartment was with Tony, but it was after we were married. Like, we got it, like, a month before we got married, but we moved. Our first night together was our wedding night, like, living in our apartment.
0: Pretty cool, though.
1: When I got my first apartment,
0: it was pretty cool.
1: Yeah.
0: I remember when everyone left for moving me in and it was just me, I was like, oh.
1: I know, but to be fair though, my apartment, I could have walked home to my mom's house.
0: I believe that.
1: I mean, it was like maybe a mile and a half, but it was walkable if need be.
0: I'm sure.
1: And then for like his parents, it was only like maybe a 4 or 5 minute drive.
0: That's all you need. But it was a cool feeling.
1: Yeah.
0: I really enjoyed my apartment in Alliance before I got my house in Alliance.
1: Can I tell you how scared I would be, like, when Tony had to travel for work and I was in the apartment by myself? I'm like, there's all these people around you. Someone will hear you scream. And then I'm like, but you see news stories all the time where no one heard them scream.
0: That's true. That's true. What? I was awakened.

0: one night in my apartment by someone was trying to kick in a door. Like, really kick in the door. I think they got in by kicking in the door.
1: Gotcha.
0: And unfortunately, it was actually someone who did live there. They were drunk and thought it was their apartment, and it wasn't.
1: Oh, gosh.
0: So they were kicking and mad because they thought they couldn't get in their apartment.
1: Oh, my gosh.
0: They got in. Let me tell you something. That guy, that kid wasn't home, or his dog. If that kid would have been home or the dog, that dude would have had a real problem when he got in that apartment.
1: Yeah.
0: Because it was a good neighbor. It was a good neighbor. Nice pit bull. Scary pit bull, but a nice pit bull. And I would not be one to piss that kid off. And I even knew that. I was always nice. I'm like, hey, man, how you doing? I got that kid. But yeah, he got drunk and he kicked. It was so loud. Like, it was, I will say it was kind of frightening.
1: Yeah.
0: Because it was such a loud kick.
1: In the middle of the night.
0: Middle of the night. I'm like, I can't believe anyone hears this. And luckily I knew the Alliance PD at the time enough that I could text like, yo, man, I don't know what's going on, but
1: yeah.
0: And then they showed up and it was a guy got drunk and he thought he was going into his apartment.
1: And that's now, yeah. We had good neighbors. I will say it gave me a little bit of peace. My husband's best friend, so there, like, in the apartment complex that we lived in, there were two buildings. And my husband's best friend lived in the other building. So, like, if there would have been, like, a major emergency,
0: yeah,
1: like, at least I knew he was there, at least most of the time. But, yeah, it used to geek me out. And we lived on the top floor.
0: Oh, the top floor. How many floors was there?
1: Three.
0: Oh, okay.
1: I mean, but that's it sucked carrying groceries in.
0: No, I bet it did. God, I love my life. It was so big. That light department was so big. It had the biggest living room.
1: Dude, we had a wood-burning fireplace with a beautiful mantle. Like, I mean, our apartment was amazing, and we paid like $525 a month.
0: Mine was also very cheap. God knows what it is now.
1: We had a carport and an extra parking. I know. That's what I'm saying. It's probably super expensive. I would be curious to know what it is.
0: I'm trying to think what the hell the name of it is. It's off Cambridge. I live at three big buildings. They used to have a pool. They plugged it in and made it like a patio. It sucks. It has the pond around it, if anyone knows, an Alliance. Loved living there. I was literally 5 minutes from work. And as someone who loved being by himself a lot.
1: Yeah.
0: It was the best. This huge ass living room. A nice little, a smaller bedroom, but I didn't care. It was just to sleep in.
1: Normal bathroom,
0: dining room and kitchen.
1: Yeah. Our first was the same. We had a dining, like a dining room with a kitchen, and we had like a breakfast bar.
0: I think I paid like $380 or $400 or maybe $480 a month.
1: Two bedrooms, nice big bathroom. And we had the upstairs unit. So the upstairs units, there were two of them versus the other floors had three. So you had end and middle unit. And upstairs, they were just slightly bigger. They were the two bedroom units.
0: I lived in Parkway Manor.
1: We lived in Beechwood Place.
0: Dude. God, how things have changed. One bedroom, one bath now at that place is between $820 and $910.
1: Dang.
0: I paid $480.
1: Yeah.
0: And that was, well, I mean, it was a while ago, but it wasn't that long ago. That's funny. God, the prices have changed. It's cheaper to buy a house.
1: Oh, mortgage-wise, yeah.
0: Then to get an apartment these days, I swear to God.
1: I see it all the time, like in these mom groups that I'm a part of. They'll be like, looking to rent. We're putting up our home for rent, and rent will be like $2,000 a month.
0: Yeah.
1: And the house is like mid. Like, it's okay. It's an okay house, but you're like $2,000. Even before we bought the house that we've been in now for nearly 20 years, we had the most amazing condo. Like, we had a Four Seasons room. We had a first floor laundry. We had a two-car garage, like granite countertops in the kitchen, powder room off the hallway. The master had a walk-in closet. Plus, we had an ensuite that had like the garden tub, the shower, his and her sinks. My daughter had her own bathroom in her room, like off of her nursery.
0: Yeah.
1: It was amazing. And even that, we paid less than $1,000 to live there per month. It was like $970. Yeah.
0: If you look back, you know what I mean? It's insane. If you look back, you're like, my God, like, how did we get away? How lucky were we?
1: Yeah.
0: That we could afford that.
1: Yes.
0: Because now you're paying.
1: Home ownership is the way to go if you can. And I understand the whole, like, I don't want to take care of the yard. So it's not for everybody. Like, I think seniors, maybe singles that work crazy work schedule. Like, I get it. There's a

0: place for renting. There totally is. But anymore, with the amount of money that you're dumping into rent, if you can buy, at least you're dumping money into something you're going to own.
1: It's true. That's very true. But I did love having my own apartment. Me, my video games.
0: Just yourself.
1: I loved it. There was
0: such a peace. I loved coming home from work and making dinner while my husband was like right there because our family room was off of our kitchen. So it was like kitchen, formal dining room, and then this huge family room. So like he would be watching TV. I could see and hear what he was watching on TV. We'd talk. Like, I don't know. There was something about that freedom and like I'm adulting. I am successfully adulting.
1: No, yeah, absolutely you were.
0: Yeah.
1: And everything you're saying is right. But just for me personally, there was also like to come home and be like, silence.
0: Yeah. You know what I can do whatever I want to do.
1: Do I want to watch TV? I can do that. Do I want to make myself some lunch? Let's do it. Do I want to take a nap? Let's do it.
0: Yeah.
1: The only thing I want to hear is whatever movie I want to put on, show, YouTube video, whatever video game I want to play. Do I want to go hang out with friends? I'm going to go hang out with friends. Do I want to go to Walmart and see what they have and just
0: I think I'm gonna do that. Yeah,
1: it is the way. Sometimes when I think back of my life before Jamie, it is shocking that I'm married and have a kid.
0: I feel like
1: because I was not lonely, I was not in a place where I was not unhappy.
0: So just because you weren't unhappy doesn't mean that there's room for even more happiness.
1: No, I agree, and I have that. I'm saying, like, looking back, I truly was a content person.
0: Right,
1: I was not like, you know, this is good, but if only. I was like, I was just, you know.
0: Yeah, you weren't like pining for somebody. No. Like, lonely.
1: Yeah, I was, I'm telling you, I was just like, yeah, this is what I do.
0: Yeah.
1: This is me.
0: That's like my sister. She seems like completely, completely good with it. Like, even at this point, I don't know. It would have to be somebody really special for her to change her life for.
1: Yeah, and I totally understand that.
0: Yeah.
1: And I don't even think that's being standoffish. That's just be like, you know what? I like this life.
0: Right.
1: So if you want me to give up this way of life, then yeah, you've got to be someone that I truly want to invest in. Our son's one bedroom apartment's rent is more than our mortgage for a 4-bedroom house. He's in the Cleveland area.
0: See? That's what I'm saying. Someone like, it's incredible to me. It's mind blowing. Like, our mortgage payment is less than $900.
1: Yeah.
0: And we only have 8 years left on our house.
1: Boom. That's the best part.
0: Yeah.
1: That's all you had to say there.
0: Mm-hmm.
1: It's Stella Lefty in Boston on Q92. On a train.

0: Just might. Bruno Mars, I Just Might, right here on today's Hit Music Q92. It's 9:47. Lauren, if they want to win the African Safari Wildlife Park VIP car pass, it's the last chance to get over to our live video feed and try to become the winner.
1: Yep, head to Facebook, YouTube, or X. Find that video live stream. 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

0: Tame Impala, Dracula right here on today's Hit Music Q92. That's going to do it for us here. Before we get out of here, time to get a winner for the African Safari Wildlife Park VIP car pass. You guys had no, it was pick your own emoji day. You picked a bunch of them, you posted them, and now it's time to see who it paid off for. Lauren, let's randomly pick somebody and hook them up with an African Safari Wildlife Park VIP car pass.
1: Today it is Mike Watson.
0: Mike Watson, congratulations, my friend. You just got yourself a car pass to the African Safari Wildlife Park. So enjoy that with the fam. All right, everybody, before we get out of here, Nicolina's in here next. Jaden will be here after that. And high school football, brought to you by the SAR Show and Auto Group, is on tonight on this station as well. Q92 at 6:30 is pregame. 7 o'clock is kickoff. The President's Cup. Warren G. Harding versus Canton McKinley. Going to be a fun one.
1: Hey, if you're at the Northwest game tonight, make sure you wave hi to Christian. He'll be up in the booth calling that game out in Canal Fulton.
0: I will be.

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1: Oh, you're in for a little treatsy.
0: Something for you. We'll tell you more about next week. But your boys are changing the game over here.
1: Yeah.
0: Changing the game. So thank you, everyone, that tuned in actually to yesterday's games as well. So enjoy the games tonight. Everyone be safe. Good luck to the teams. Good luck to the parents, the cheerleaders, the coaches, the bands, the concession stand people, everyone out there. There's a lot that goes into these games.
1: Yeah, there is.
0: So everyone have a great time. Be safe. And we'll be back with you on Monday morning. It's Zara Larson, Lush Life, 956. It's Q92.

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1: 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You regulate any stealing of his property. 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
9: What's Nicolina look like? Because she sounds hot as hell on the

0: Diva. Happy Friday.
1: Yeah. So yesterday I saw the letters. They're kind of like a bright, almost neon green letters. And it was rumored that it was in New York, but no one was confirming it. It's a big T and a big S. And I'm like, is this even real? So I stayed calm. But when I saw the Empire State Building light up in that same color green, and they titled the post, "What's Happening?" and capitalized the T and the S, I said, okay, something's going down. Something is going down. Our girl is dropping Easter eggs. And I don't know if this means that she's re-recording Reputation or her self-titled album that we're still waiting on. Or is this the celebration of her 20th anniversary? The 20th anniversary of Taylor Swift, which is going to happen in October. So I think something's coming. And I know a lot of the times people just lead you on a journey and you feel like a clown. But the Empire State Building is in on this. So, you know, I think something is cooking for realsies this time. Then I saw that Target appears to have listed a 20th anniversary deluxe edition of Taylor Swift's self-titled debut album. So I went and I typed all that up, and I mean, it's bringing up her old stuff. I don't know how true that is, but we will be waiting to see what will be revealed. Coming up today, it's Furry Friday, which means I'll be chatting with Miss Jackie from the Stark County Humane Society. So if you're thinking about adopting or donating, we'll cover some events and info in the 1 o'clock hour. I will also be spilling some celebrity. I got my old school lunch at noon, so be listening for the best music from the 90s and 2000s from noon until one. Plus, I'll be hooking up with some Krause's Pizza. And who knows what else we'll get into. 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
13: Q92. Our high today near 80 degrees. Can't beat that with afternoon sunshine galore and blue skies, low humidity as well. Overnight tonight, we've got clear skies all night long. Evening temps in the 70s, overnight lows near 60. From the 3 News Weather Center, I'm Mark Johnson.
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cookies and fresh lemonade. And then Chris appears out of the corner like, what's that in your pocket? And now they've created a movie about that reality series. And it's starring Robert

0: It's going to paint Chris Hansen in a little bit of a bad light, which I wasn't expecting. We trusted Chris. But I think the twist is that maybe some of this was a setup. I don't know, but I'm so here for this. So yeah, it's dropping September 25th. And I wonder how Chris Hansen's feeling about this, because the show's been off the air for quite some time. And I know they were busting people, but I think, like I said, this is going to have a little bit of a twist. So we'll all see come September 25th in theaters.
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0: All of the great deals happening now.
1: You may not have heard about this, and that's no accident. 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

Drake. He really does have a thing for goth girls. I never saw it coming, but yeah, he's been hanging out with that chick and they had a great day. And I don't know. 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Remember the necklace he made with all the failed engagements? You never know. It's Temper City on Q92.

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Music, Q92. I think these two on tour would kill it. Maybe in 2027. It's Ella Langley and Morgan Wallen. I Can't Love You Anymore on Q92. I found

0: 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I'm Nicolina, your midday diva, and you can join Christian from The Morning Show. He's going to be broadcasting live next week with our friends at Sarda for the Caravan of Love Shower Bus Community Welcome. That's going to be happening on Tuesday at 609 Tuscarawas Street East in Canton, right next to the Refugee of Hope. If you know where that is, head in that direction. You can't miss it. Christian will be out there from 12:30 until 2:30, and this will be the first public appearance of what the shower bus in Stark County will look like in 2027. And you'll be able to kind of learn and walk around and see how this initiative is going to help bring showers, meals, clothing, and support services to neighbors in need. Plus, we'll have some prizes for you to win. 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
1: Our high today near 80 degrees. Can't beat that with afternoon sunshine galore and blue skies, low humidity as well. Overnight tonight, we've got clear skies all night long. Evening temps in the 70s. Overnight lows near 60. From the 3 News Weather Center, I'm Mark Johnson.
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Today's MUSAQ 92. There was another sex toy thrown on the court for the WNBA. What is going on? Who's bringing these toys to the games?

Dream versus Sparks game in Los Angeles. Another fan threw a green sex toy on the court with all these ladies. I remember the first time it happened, everyone was

is kind of funny, but embarrassing. Coming up, your old school lunch is kicking off at noon.

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1: Hi, this is Sam Berkman, the voice of high school football on Q92. Friday night, we are at Tom Benson Hall of Fame Stadium as the Kent McKinley Bulldogs open up their 2026 campaign against an old friend, the Warren Harding Raiders. You can join myself, Brian Beatty, and Ryan Bevere with the call. We come to you with the pregame from the stadium at 6:30. We'll put the ball on the tee at 7. It's the Bulldogs and the Warren Harding Raiders coming up on Q92.
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On the queue, if you like the 90s, if you like the 2000s, that's what this hour is all about. 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I'm going to send you to Krause's on 30th Street in Canton with a $25 gift card so you can enjoy some pizza or some JoJo's or some chicken or all three with the family tonight. 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Krause's 30th Street Patio Bar has been carrying on a tradition of good food for over 60 years. That's why they say, Das Good. 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

rolling the hits you grew up with. 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

0: celebrity, and it's Furry Friday. So if you've been thinking about adopting an animal or volunteering or donating, I will have Miss Jackie from the Stark County Humane Society on with me today to chat about all things shelter, wish list items that you can drop off, animals that you can adopt. So make sure that you're listening this hour. It's all coming up next on Q92. 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
3: Hi, this is Sam Berkman, the voice of high school football on Q92. Friday night, we are at Tom Benson Hall of Fame Stadium as the Kent McKinley Bulldogs open up their 2026 campaign against an old friend, the Warren Harding Raiders. You can join myself, Brian Beatty, and Ryan McVeer with the call. We come to you with the pregame from the stadium at 6:30. We'll put the ball on the tee at 7. It's the Bulldogs and the Warren Harding Raiders coming up on Q92.
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15: Our high today near 80 degrees. Can't beat that with afternoon sunshine galore and blue skies, low humidity as well. Overnight tonight, we've got clear skies all night long. Evening temps in the 70s. Overnight lows near 60. From the 3 News Weather Center, I'm Mark Johnson.
0: 118, 76 in Canton. We saw the Empire State Building light up green. We saw the TS letters in New York. Something is happening, and I think it's the 20th anniversary of Taylor Swift.
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0: Oh, spilling the tea. Nicolina, your midday diva, is spilling some of the hottest reality. The latest in celebrity gossip and drama.
1: Well, apparently, Meghan Markle and Prince Harry are moving back to the UK. And the word on the street is that she's been offered a role in an upcoming project based in the UK. But I don't know if everyone's so happy to have them there. They did their best to kind of leave and never go back. So I guess we'll have to see how things go. Will it be more jam? I don't know. Will it be more pretzels in a bag? I don't know. Oh, it looks like Netflix has chosen to renew America's Sweethearts, the Dallas Cowboy Cheerleaders, for a season 4. I'm so happy to hear this. I love watching that show. It's always a quick binge, and you get to see just how tough and how much effort and how much work goes into being a cheerleader, especially if you're on the Dallas team. And those girls had to fight to just make another dollar. And I think they're still fighting from what it sounds like. And then, of course, it's interesting to see how the main ladies in charge kind of go through the picking process. It's good. So season 4 is coming. And finally, I can't believe that it's 2026 and we still don't know who killed Tupac. And we are back in the court trying to figure this out. They even pulled up some security guy who was, you could tell he was not snitching. Somebody mentioned the name Sean Diddy Combs. Mark my word. Diddy definitely had something to do with this. And I think if he never leaves prison, it would probably be a good thing. That is your celebrity gossip, always served by B.

On today's Hit Music Q92, I'm Nicolina, your midday diva. It's Furry Friday. That means we chat all things Stark County Humane Society. Miss Jackie's having a little trouble with her phone, so I'm going to give you some updates. If you're not familiar with the Stark County Humane Society, they are located right off of 62, right next to the Stark County Jail. And you can visit them to adopt adorable pets. And they've got everything. Dogs, cats, rabbits. It just depends on what they have available. But you can visit. All the details that you need are at starkhumane.org. And for those of you that just want to maybe drop off some wish list items that are needed at the shelter, you can drop off peanut butter or logs of cheese, applesauce. Those are great for like little treat time snacks. And then dish soap, bleach, copy paper, muffin tins, cat litter, dry dog food or cat food. Any of those items, you can just drop them off really easy. And we are an official drop-off station here at the shelter, at the station. So if you want to just drop off some stuff here while you're out and about, or maybe while you pick up a prize, I will gladly take it to the shelter for you. And an event that we have coming up that you need to save the date for is September 13th. There is a Jeep Family of Northeast Ohio. This is their third annual benefit and Jeep show. So all the Jeeps are going to come out. They're going to do some tricks for you. We're going to have food trucks. I'm going to be out there providing the music. And you can come and enjoy yourself again Sunday, September 13th from 3 until 7. We're going to have raffle baskets, silent auction items, all kinds of good stuff. 50-50 raffle. So come support the shelter. And a big thanks to the Jeep family of Northeast Ohio for supporting the Stark County Humane Society. Again, that's September 13th at the shelter, 3 until 7. We hope to see you there.

0: Thank you, 92. I'm Nicolina, your midday diva. I was just kind of, going on a little deep dive on the Jonas Brothers. We hooked you up with tickets all week long, and the Jonas Brothers tickets just went on sale today. They will be at Rocket Arena in Cleveland, October 19th. And I was just checking out Priyanka Chopra's interviews, and one of them popped up saying that if this was missing from the relationship, she wouldn't have married Nick Jonas. And it was basically that he accepted her culture and her roots. And I love that. And then I was like, wait a minute, what's the age gap between these two? I forget. 10 years. So ladies, get yourself that young man, honey.
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Look at it, I bet you wishing you could clutch that. 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

today's hit music, Q92. What's up? It's J-Dub. Thank you so much for hanging out with me in the late afternoon. So much to get into today. We got some stuff to throw your way. I'll tell you more about it right after Benson Boone. He's having a time of his life, probably because it's Friday and you're listening to today's hit music, Q92.

J-Dub, thanks for hanging out with me in the late afternoon. And today's a big day. It's Friday. Sun's out. Guns out. It looks incredible. It's warm outside. Weekend is upon us. The weekend is here. And today, in the 3 o'clock hour, how about getting you hooked up with that 8-person VIP car pass to the African Safari Wildlife Park, valued at over $280, y'all. We'll lace you up with that coming up here in the 3 o'clock hour. Then, in the 5 o'clock hour, how would you like to get hooked up with a $50 Bellstores gas card? It's as simple as sending a text message to me at 330-269-9292. Now, that text message has to be a song that's been living rent-free in your head. Or maybe it's a song that

0: has just been stuck there and you can't stop hearing it. And you know what? You're like, J-Dub, I need to hear this song. And if it gets me paid a $50 Bell Stores gift card, why not? I'm down for that too. So text me your Bell Store best request to 330-269-9292. 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Again, that number one more time, 330-269-9292. And we'll get you laced up with that $50 Bell Stores gift card. Also in the 5 o'clock hour, you know how we get down on Fridays, 5 o'clock. Another weird arrest story in the J-Dub failed files. This time, we head down to Texas as a guy may have overstayed his welcome in a Buc-ee's. Again, J-Dub's failed files coming up here in the 5 o'clock hour, right here on Today's It Music, Q92.
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11: Our high today near 80 degrees. Can't beat that, with afternoon sunshine galore and blue skies, low humidity as well. Overnight tonight, we've got clear skies all night long. Evening temps in the 70s. Overnight lows near 60. From the 3 News Weather Center, I'm Mark Johnson.
0: Thank you, Mark Johnson. It is 3:23 in the Hall of Fame City. 77 for your temperature outside with Taylor Kelce on the Q.
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It's J-Dub. Everybody's trying to get a hold of these 8-person VIP car passes to the African Safari Wildlife Park there in Port Clinton. If this interests you, you want to check out the drive-through safari.

0: safaris or the walkthrough safaris. And new this year, the dinosaur takeover. And then coming up here in the 3 o'clock hour, you listen for that cue to call. Score that 8-person VIP car pass valued at over $280 right here from me, J-Dub, in the afternoon. About 45 minutes from now on today's Hit Music, Q92. 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
2: 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Now, the Supreme Court has weakened the Voting Rights Act they fought and bled for. 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The torch is in our hands now. 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
8: Our high today near 80 degrees. Can't beat that, with afternoon sunshine galore and blue skies, low humidity as well. Overnight tonight, we've got clear skies all night long. Evening temps in the 70s. Overnight lows near 60. From the 3 News Weather Center, I'm Mark Johnson.
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Lola Young's Messy on today's Hit Music Q92. Apparently, it's messy right now on 62 headed to Belden area. There is an accident right there around the Cleveland Avenue. So if you're headed towards Belden on 62, you might want to find an alternate route. Keep in the

Q92. Yeah, let's do it. Call me now and get yourself hooked up with an 8-person VIP car pass to the African Safari Wildlife Park there in Port Clinton. 330-450-9292. Let's make you a winner right now on today's hit music, Q92. I'll you enjoy the sounds of Somber.

0: are you?
1: Hello, this is Hope Haney.
0: Hi, Hope. How's your day going, girl?
1: I hope it's going great. It's Friday, but yeah. I hope it's going even better if I call her 10.
0: Well, what do you got going on today?
1: Well, I'm a teacher, and this was our first week of school, so this is the end of the first week of school.
0: Well, Hope, can I at least acknowledge you and say thank you for being the person that you are?
1: Well, thank you. Thank you so much.
0: I like to acknowledge our educators because they're helping shaping the minds of our youth, and, well, some of them need some extra shaping there.
1: Well, thank you, and I love my job and I love doing it, so I'm happy to do it.
0: I can hear the passion coming from your voice, and Hope, you're caller number 10. You're getting hooked up with that 8-person VIP car pass.
1: Oh my gosh, you guys, we got it. Thank you.
0: Well, thank you so much for listening. Where are you calling from today, Hope?
1: Calling from New Philadelphia.
0: Why don't you tell everybody in New Philly and everybody listening who just laced you up with an 8-person car pass valued at over $280 to the African Safari Wildlife Park there in Port Clinton.
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2: Just something about you. Way I'm looking at you, whatever. 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Right? Don't feel me, baby. It's just Justin.

on today's Hit Music Q92. How would you like to score a $50 Bell Stores gift card? I mean, gas prices are so awesome. You can fill up your gas tank, or at least halfway. 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

0: 92. What's up, and Shade Up coming up here in the 5 o'clock hour. We'll have the Bell Store Best Request Song of the Day. If you're like, all right, I'm hearing about the Bell Store Best Request Song of the Day for the first time ever. So how it works is you would text me a song at 330-269-9292. It can be any song, period. It can be a song that's been living rent-free in your head. It can be the song that helps kick off your weekend because it is Friday. And for many of you who are parents, the first week of school. So you need a song that helps kick off the weekend or help you decompress while you're having that cold pop before you head to the sports game tonight, all right? So text me that song, 330-269-9292, with the Bell Store Best Request Song of the Day. It could land you a $50 Bell Store's gift card to fill up that gas tank or maybe get some snacks. So text me that song right now, 330-269-9292. That's 330-269-9292. However, if you do submit a song, be sure to answer the phone when I call you in the 5 o'clock hour to tell you that you were selected. It's Q92. Good luck.
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4: 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Friday night, we are at Tom Benson Hall of Fame Stadium as the Kent McKinley Bulldogs open up their 2026 campaign against an old friend, the Warren Harding Raiders. You can join myself, Brian Beatty, and Ryan McVeer with the call. We come to you with the pregame from the stadium at 6:30. We'll put the ball on the tee at 7. It's the Bulldogs and the Warren Harding Raiders coming up on Q92.
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8: Our high today near 80 degrees. Can't beat that with afternoon sunshine galore and blue skies, low humidity as well. Overnight tonight, we've got clear skies all night long. Evening temps in the 70s, overnight lows near 60. From the 3 News Weather Center, I'm Mark Johnson.
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of the day at 330-269-9292. 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Just

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6: You may not have heard about this, and that's no accident. 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Here's what it means, plain and simple. Fewer of us in Congress. Fewer at the Capitol in Columbus. Fewer of us at the table when they decide whose schools get funded, which neighborhoods get new jobs, and which communities get ahead or get left behind. They want to use the same pencil to redraw our districts, rewrite our history, and erase our power and representation. And it won't stop there. They want to take us back to the Jim Crow days, and they're counting on us to look the other way and stay home so they can finish the job. But here's what they forgot. When we move together, nothing can stop us. Our vote is our voice, and it's the one thing they can't redraw. So check your registration status and make a plan to vote. Because when they take our seats, they take our future, unless we show up and stop.

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we're 2.5 minutes away from a new episode of J-Dub's Failed Files. This man must have been on a road trip, and, well, he stopped at a Buc-ee's, and he just didn't visit. He almost moved in. J-Dub's Failed Files is coming up after Malcolm Todd's earnings on Q92.

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2: Ever stop at a Buc-ee's for gas and somehow stay for 17 hours straight, sampling jerky, testing every recliner, and napping on display furniture? Welcome back to another episode of the J-Dub Fail Files. Today's taste test guest, a 34-year-old man named Marcus DeVoe out of Texas, who pulls into a Buc-ee's on the way to a family event, fills up, and walks in inside and just never walks back out. The security footage is pure comedy. The dude samples the same beef jerky 6 different times across the day and night. Tests nearly every recliner in the outdoor furniture section, rating them out loud with complete strangers.
3: I like this one. It's got a nice lumbar support here.
2: Uses the restroom so much, the staff start calling him by name. Around the 12th hour, he tells employees,
3: I lost track of time. This place has everything.
2: His car never moves. The staff says he became a friendly fixture. Regulars were checking in on him. The only reason it became a problem was when they found him dead asleep in the display recliner near closing. The security supervisor said that she dealt with a lot of loiters in her time, never someone who nearly moved in. He got a trespassing citation and got released, and of course, bought more beef jerky on the way out. Homie spent 17 hours inside of Buc-ee's and got arrested for it. Bro, the only thing you filled up was your criminal record. Now you're gonna be known for the guy who got cited for overstaying his welcome in the world's biggest gas station. Just food for thought. Next time you stop in for jerky, set a timer, because Bubba in lockup doesn't do recliners. He just does time, and ironically, he wants to do it with you. And there you have it, your 17-hour Buc-ee's special, right here on the J-Dub Fail Files.
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6: Our high today near 80 degrees, can't beat that, with afternoon sunshine galore and blue skies, low humidity as well. Overnight tonight, we've got clear skies all night long, evening temps in the 70s, overnight lows near 60. From the 3 News Weather Center, I'm Mark Johnson.
7: Thank you, Mark Johnson. It is 519 in the Hall of Fame City, 81 for your temperature outside, and Bieber's got the windows rolled down, AC cranked up, along with Q92.
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0: Today's hit music, Q92. What's up? It's J-Dub. Let's see if we can get somebody on the phone for the Bell Store Best Request Song of the Day. See if we can get them hooked up with a $50 Bell Stores gift card. Let's see if we can get somebody. Are we good? We're good now? All right, here we go.
1: Hello.
0: Hi, who's this?
1: This is Angela.
0: Hi, Angela. You got any idea who's calling you right now?
1: Could it be J-Dub?
0: Is my voice that obvious now?
1: Yes.
0: All right. I guess that's a good thing, right? Angela, I'm calling you for a specific reason.
1: You
0: sent me a song for the Bell Store's Best Request, correct?
1: I did.
0: Well, your song was selected, which means you're getting hooked up with that $50 Bell Store's gift card.
1: Yeah.
0: Don't tell everybody what the song is yet. Is there a significance behind why you sent that song to me?
1: Yes, because my best friend from

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Feels like your hand is on the door. I thought this place was an empire. Now I'm relaxed, I can't be sure. And I think you're so mean. I think we should try.

0: with me in the late afternoon. Always available Instagram and TikTok at J-Dub on the radio. That's J-D-U-B-O-N-T-H-E-R-A-D-I-O. Let's go on a house tour with Sabrina now on the Q.
1: Thank you for dinner, baby.

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0: Excuse me. Coming up, high school football action. Harding taking on McKinley. Sam, Brian, and Bevere on the call tonight. Pre-game kicks off here at 6:30. On today's hit music, Q92, the hits roll on next. 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

Music, Q92, hard-hitting high school football action. Getting ready to kick off coming up here. 6:30 as Harding takes on McKinley. The hits roll on with Teddy Swims. Mr. Know-It-All's on the Q. Have a great day.

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7: Overnight lows tonight down to 60 degrees. It's going to be clear and starry all night long. Refreshing. Humidity staying low. Saturday, we got a front coming our way during the afternoon and evening, and that'll mean some scattered thunderstorms, some with heavy rain. A high near 80. I am Mark J. Weather from 3 News.

straight up. Thank you so much for hanging out with me in the late afternoon. Don't forget your hard-hitting football action kicking off at 6:30 right here on today's Hit Music Q92. It is fabulous.

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I'm going to do it until somebody gets so annoyed that they call into the radio station. Taylor Kelce's on Q92. This is Opalite.

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2: Welcome to Tom Benson Hall of Fame Stadium, the home of the Kent McKinley Bulldogs. 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Hi, everybody. My name is Sam Berkman. A little bit later on tonight, I will be joined by Brian Beatty and Ryan Bevere as we come to you high atop Tom Benson Hall of Fame Stadium, and it is the RG Drag pregame show. 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We'll be with you here all night long. A lot of great games we'll be keeping track of as well, giving you scoring updates and let you know what's going on all over the area as far as high school football is concerned on this big week one on this Friday night, August the 21st. Kent McKinley and Warren Harding, a couple of old All-American Conference foes battling here tonight. Now, the Pups have had the better of things here lately, so the Raiders are trying to turn things around. McKinley actually leads this all-time series 38-23. There was one tie along the way. Bulldogs went to Warren last year and put a whooping on the Raiders at Mollenkopf Stadium by the score of 43-25. And again, this is the second

0: year now for the McKinley head coach, Renzi Parnell. So they are looking to get a little bit bigger, a little faster, a little better, a little stronger, and keep things rolling over here for the Pups. Meanwhile, Warren Harding, 3-6 a year ago. Coach Richardson getting ready for his third season now, and they have got some talent on this football team. They have size and speed on offense and defense. It's just a matter of them putting it together. Some of the names you want to watch out tonight, the quarterback, he's a senior, James Jones. He's 6'3", 215 pounds. Just has to become a little bit more consistent. But the guy you really want to watch out for is the junior tight end, defensive end, Asa Birch. He's got 19, at least 20, probably more Division I college football offers at D1. He is 6'5", 231 pounds, and he is an absolute beast on both sides of the ball. Also, you want to watch out for the running back tonight, Makai Brogdon. Makai is just a junior. He's 5'10", almost 200 pounds. And Xavion Smith is a guy who you're going to hear his name called a lot. The senior O-line, D-line, 6'5", 275 pounds. So it should be an interesting game here tonight. Week one, Canton McKinley and Warren Harding. And again, last year, Harding goes 3-6. The Pups, they went 9-3. Bulldogs are looking to not only win another Federal League championship this year, but they want to make a little further movement as far as the tournament trail is concerned in postseason play. They just have not been able to get over the hump of week 12. And of course, well, there's this Maslin game that comes up here at the end of October. And of course, well, they've got that on their mind as well. But tonight we start fresh. Both these teams, Warren Harding, Canton McKinley, 2026. It's the season opener for the Raiders and the Pups. And we've got it coming up here on Q92. This is the RG Drag pregame show. We will take a break and we'll come back and we'll take a little tour of the county and let you know about all the games we're covering tonight all along the Q92 Sports Network. We'll come back with more. 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
4: 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Both teams have winning records and qualified for the playoffs last year, and both teams would love to repeat that performance in 2026. Aviators coach Goodman has a lot to replace on the offensive side of the ball, with graduation taking his starting quarterback, tailback, and many linemen. And Coach DeMarco would like the Indians to continue their winning ways, as they have made the playoffs every year since he's taken over as head coach. 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
5: Week one of the Ohio high school football season is here, and I am live from Wakefield Stadium in Perry for tonight's game, the Battle of 13th Street, as the Canton Central Catholic Crusaders travel the short distance to take on the Perry Panthers. The Crusaders are looking to improve after finishing 1-9 last season. Head coach Trucker Jeff Lindesmith is returning 25 lettermen from last year. Inexperience, which haunted the Crusaders last year, this year it will not be the case. For the Panthers, they are looking to get better.

0: their 5-5 record last season under head coach Spencer Leno. Perry is looking to build and continue to get better as they climb to the top of the Federal League. Catch all the action live on the Q92 Sports YouTube page. For Q92 Sports, this is Mike Voorhees.
1: The Massillon Tigers host the Tarbledders of Cleveland Glenville to start the 2026 regular season. The Tigers aren't rebuilding, they're reloading with everything short of drones and smart bombs. Nate Moore's team boasts talent all over the field and from all over Northeast Ohio, led by Hoban transfer and recent Oregon commit Brayton Feaster. His running back skills are eclipsed only by his linebacking skills. The Tigers fell to Glenville 33-27 in last year's opener, turning the ball over twice, being outgained 365-311 and losing the time of possession battle by over 8 minutes. Ted Ginn Sr.'s team is always a threat to go all the way. Can they handle the Tigers again? We'll find out tonight. For Paul Brown Tiger Stadium in Massillon, I'm Clint Scroggs for Q92 Sports.
2: Good evening, everyone. Matt Caroli here, and high school football is back as the Q92 Sports Network kicks off our 10th anniversary season with 7 games on the first Friday night of the year. One of them sees the start of a new era at Glen Oak as Matt Dennison takes over as the Golden Eagles head coach after spending 5 seasons at Canton South that saw him win nearly 40 games, 2 Pac-7 titles, and taking the Wildcats to the state semis in Division 4 in 2023. His first order of business is to head down south to take on the Dover Crimson Tornadoes as they're coming off a 4-6 record in 2025, one of those wins coming at Glen Oak in week 1. Stark meets Tusk tonight, and you can hear all the action on Q92 Radio's YouTube channel at 7 o'clock. Live from Crater Stadium in Dover, Matt Caroli, the Q92 Sports Network.
3: Caleb Newark with Q92 Sports live from Hartville, Ohio, as the Lake Blue Streaks welcome the Rangers of North Ridgeville. Both teams are looking to build off their playoff trips last season. North Ridgeville coach Brian Morgan has taken a team that was 2-8 when he arrived to double-digit wins in 2025, but they lost a lot of production, including Kent State recruit Cole Miller. Coach Danda George and Lake opened up last season 6-0 before losing 4 of the last 5 behind several injuries. They're healthy. They're ready to get back at it behind do-it-all athlete Ty DeGeorge, who had 10 touchdowns in less than 5 games last season, doing it receiving, rushing, returning punts, and an interception return. Listen live on the Q92 Sports Network. Tonight, it's a week 1 matchup between the Blue Streaks and the Rangers. 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
4: 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Welcome to week 1 of the 2026 Ohio high school football season. I'm Jay Wilhelm with Q92 Sports. I'm here live at Memorial Stadium here in North Canton as the Hoover Vikings open their season at home against Akron Buchtel. The Griffins finished 4-6 last season and are primed to have a better year this season. The Vikings come in off a 9-3 campaign from last year, finishing 4-2 in the Federal League. They defeated this Buchtel team 30-0 to open the season last year, so Coach Brian Baum and his team are looking to repeat that this year as well. 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I'm Jay Wilhelm, live from North Canton, Q92 Sports.
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10: Welcome back to Tom Benson Hall of Fame Stadium. This is the RG Drag pregame show. Sam Berkman, Brian Beatty, Ryan Bevere. Good to be with you on this Friday night. Beautiful night for high school football. McKinley Band on the field right now doing their alma mater. We'll have the national anthem. The teams will come on the field and

0: ready to go here pretty soon on Q92. Hope you enjoyed all the previews from all of our crews tonight. 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And, of course, the Q92 Radio YouTube channel. McKinley and Warren getting ready to battle here. Brian Beatty, welcome into the broadcast. And McKinley Warren, always gets you a little giddy up, doesn't it? Even though it's not quite the same as it used to be when they were in the old All-American Conference. But I think a lot of people are still happy they're still playing each other. They still play home and home, and it's always a fun football game.
1: Yeah, absolutely. It goes way, way back to the All-American Conference. And it's great to see, two traditional powerhouse high school football teams. You can go way back. Great alumnus on both sides of the field. And, looking forward to a great matchup week one. A lot of talented football players out there on the field tonight. It's going to be a nice matchup week one.
0: Bulldog Band performing during the pregame here at the stadium. And, again, we're waiting for both teams to come out onto the field. Looks like we're going to be a little late starting tonight. I'm just guessing by matching up the clock with the scoreboard clock. But we'll be underway here as close to 7 o'clock as we possibly can be. We will step aside. We'll take a break. You're listening to the pregame show here on Q92, presented by RG Drag. At RG Drag, you learn, earn, and succeed. We'll take a break and come back on Q92.
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0: Back at Tom Benson Hall of Fame Stadium, Sam Berkman, Brian Beatty, and Ryan Bevere. We do know McKinley won the toss, and they have elected to receive. Still waiting for both teams to come onto the field here. As you would expect, not a large crowd by any stretch of the imagination here tonight. Warren has not many folks from Warren have made the trip here. A few more folks from McKinley over here on this side of the stadium. The band is ready. The cheerleaders are ready. They got the sign down there. We're just waiting for the teams now to come back out here and get ready for a little football tonight here on Q92. Bulldogs, a lot of it predicated their success offensively is going to be on the young quarterback, Braylon Crook. He's kind of stepping into the wings here tonight under the bright lights. And I know Coach Renzi was kind of, I think we're going to get there, but we're not there yet. So they're still trying to kind of work their way through there. And, at the end of the day, Brian, with McKinley's athletes and with their skill set on wide receiver and running back, Braylon just kind of, I hate to say manage the game, but that's kind of what he needs to do, at least early on.
1: Yeah, absolutely. Just manage the game, cut down the mistakes, just run the offense with proficiency. That way, let your offensive line take control up front, and, you got to be aware of that edge rusher for Warren. He's one of the best, maybe in the state, but maybe one of the top in the country. So, you got to be aware of him, but, you want to take care of the ball and, let your defense play their game. I think that's what McKinley's going to rely on tonight for sure.
0: Warren Harding is on the field. We told you they're going to be in their gold jerseys, gold pants, black helmets with the black numbers and letters trimmed in the white and the gold. The Bulldogs have yet to make their appearance here. We also still have our national anthem tonight, and then we'll kick this one off. So they are definitely running a little bit behind schedule here tonight for their opener in 2026. Kent McKinley, as we mentioned, here they come. Speaking of the Bulldogs, for the first time this high school football season,

0: Pups on the field. Black jerseys, red pants, black helmets, white numbers and letters, trimmed in the red and black and white. Renzi Parnell in his second year as the head coach of the Bulldogs. Matt Richardson in his third year as the head coach of the Raiders of Warren Harding. So here's the Bulldog band playing loud and proud down there. We'll get the starting, we'll get the national anthem here coming up, and then we'll get ready to go. Looks like McKinley's got a few more kids dressed than they have the last couple years. Talking to Coach Renzi Parnell on the Sam Berkman Show, me, yesterday. He said he got about between 80 and 85 sophomore through seniors. So that's a pretty good number to work with. Looks like Warren Harding's got about maybe 63, 64. As far as their roster is concerned this year. So good to see. It appears anyway from up here that the numbers are up a little bit for both these teams. And, you know, McKinley still hanging in there at D1. Warren still kind of hanging in there. You know, you look around Star County, Division One schools, we got Glen Oak, we got Jackson, we got McKinley. That's it. Everybody else is Division Two and below. So good to see the Pups get the numbers out here a little bit, and same with Warren Harding. Presentation of tonight's colors. It's going to be a minute before they make it all the way down to the other end of the field. So what's your gut tell you about this one tonight? McKinley big, McKinley small, Warren upset. What do you see?
1: McKinley two scores. Now, ladies and gentlemen, you know, I'm not going to say a high-scoring game. 28-14. What do you think?
0: That could be. That could be in there. Last year, a lot of points, 43-25, but things change from year to year. Let's go down to the field and pick up the playing of our national anthem, the McKinley Senior Marching Band.

0: Nice job by the Camp McKinley Senior Marching Band. As I mentioned earlier during the show on 1310 WDPN, looks like they got a few more band members this year, which is good. So numbers on the uptick over here at Canton McKinley. All right. Teams are on the field. We've got the national anthem, presentation of tonight's colors. And we're getting closer and closer to kickoff here on Q92. You've been listening to the RG Drag pregame show. RG Drag, learn, earn, and succeed. 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Of course, RG Drag, our official scoreboard sponsor, Sarda. 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And, of course, our player of the game presented this year by the Home Appliance Company. So we thank all of you for being on board with us here in 2026. Last night, in case you missed it, Sandy Valley, 44-6 over Sandy Valley. Jackson pulling away from Chardon. Hoban losing to West High School out of Florida last night, pretty much at the gun, 28-24. Avon with a walk-off two-point conversion beat St. Ignatius, 22-21. And Cincinnati Princeton upset Moeller last night, 31-24, down at Paycor Stadium.
1: Read an article today. Moeller lost their tradition because they got beat in the state finals and got beat.

0: in state semifinals. I don't know if you really lose your tradition getting beaten semifinals of state. So they're worried down there.
1: We are ready to go in Tom Benson Hall of Fame. We are underway at 7:02 Eastern Daylight Time, and the Pups with a return, and it's West across the 20, 25, 30. West is off to the races to the 40, 45, and the 50. Palin West to the 45, to the Harding 44-yard line. And a first down and 10 for the Bulldogs. Pretty decent kickoff by Harding, but West picked it up. And before you could even blink your eyes, he was across the Hall of Fame logo at midfield and into Warren territory. First down for the Bulldogs. That's the way you start it.
2: Yep, north and south. Kickoff returns, you don't want to dance. You want to get north and south, and that's exactly what he did. He went straight upfield and made a nice return.
1: All right, here come the Bulldogs. First and 10 at the Warren Harding 43-yard line. Let's take a look at this young man, the quarterback. Braylon Crook, 5'11", 175 pounds. He will wear number 2. He will hand it off to the tailback, West. And Harding wraps him up and throws him down for a loss of 1 on the play. Guess who was in there? Asa Birch was in there leading the charge. And he got some help from Jeremiah Crenshaw. He wears number 5 for Warren Harding, second down. Again, the Pups, black jerseys, red pants, black helmets, Harding, gold jerseys, gold pants with the black helmets tonight. McKinley going first and 10, right to left. 11-15 of the opening quarter, no score. Back to throw. Crook got away at the 50, got away at the 45, got away at the 40, to the 35, and he stayed in bounds. And Braylon Crook is all the way down to the Warren Harding 32-yard line. That is a pickup of 18 yards and a first down for McKinley, I think, or are they going to be a little bit short? Going to mark him at the 32. Yeah, come on, fellas. That's a first down. First game for everybody. I got to remember that.
2: Yes. Yeah, we're on game 2 here. We're veterans. But I think that's what they're going to look for him. He's going to make plays with his feet, and he made a nice little move on Mr. Birch there.
1: Kylan West, the tailback to the left, wide right left, fumble, the ball was loose on the ground, picked up by McKinley. Crook jumped on that ball at the Harding 34, so they'll lose 2 yards on the play. That's one of the things now that Coach Renzi was talking about. We gotta fine tune. We gotta make sure we're locked in.
2: Exactly. 18-yard run, then a 2-yard loss on a drop snap. That snap was right to him, so.
1: So the Bulldogs up to the line of scrimmage, 2nd and 12 at the Harding 34, just underway here on Q92. Sam Berkwin, Brian Beatty, Ryan Bevere with you on a beautiful Friday night. Crook's going to go back to throw. He's going to throw it deep down the right side. It's a jump ball, and it's incomplete at the 5-yard line. He let her fly. He was trying to go to his money man, Darius Hill, down there inside the 5-yard line. Incomplete. Nice defensive coverage by Harding. Elijah Phillips, the senior. He's a guy to keep your eye on. 5'9", 180 pounds, Elijah Phillips.
2: Yeah, perfect DB play there. He went high-pointed that ball and swatted it down. Nice play by the defensive back.
1: Bulldogs in the huddle now. Again, second year for head coach Renzi Parnell. Pups, 3rd and 12 at the Harding 34-yard line. Twins right, slot left. That slot receiver is DeMarco Richardson. He's going to get the pass inside the 25. DeMarco to the 24. He's going to be just short of the first down. So, what do you do here? Coach Parnell, it's 4th down. You're going to need about 1.5, close to 2 yards. Probably going to go, right?
2: Yeah, you're going for it, and you're going to get a little help here because you got an injured Warren player. So,
1: our first cramp of the night for one of the Raiders down at the 23-yard line.
2: To be cramping.
1: Come on, young man. You got to start hydrating on Monday. We talked about this last night. So an official timeout on the field, 10:01 to go in the first quarter. Warren Harding and Kent McKinley are scoreless here on Q92. Sam Berkman, Brian Bevere upstairs. I'm sorry, Ryan Bevere downstairs. Sam and Brian Beatty upstairs tonight. At the scores tonight, we can rattle those down here for you. Perry, an early 7-0 lead over Canton Central Catholic. Check us out at Q92 Radio Sports.

0: Sports.com tonight. Get all the games, all the scores. Hoover has taken an early 8-0 lead over Buchtel. Bonner with a 43-yard run for the Vikings over at Memorial Stadium. All right, back to Benson here now. 9:45 of the first quarter. Folks still coming in. Now we got another stoppage in play. And after all that time, I think Warren had to call a timeout. So the Raiders will take a timeout. 9:42 to go. No score here in the first quarter of play.
1: Yeah, I had 10 guys on the field.
2: Yep.
0: Tonight's game on Q92 brought to you in part by CSC Federal Credit Union, SARTA, General Brook, Sarshone Auto Group, AWP Safety, the home appliance company, Canton Christian Home. Appreciate all you folks jumping in. What's amazing, last night we're in a town, right?
1: Yeah.
0: Tonight we're in the city. Last night we're in Sandy Valley, packed house, probably what, 2,500 people, people in the stands, people standing around the fence. Tonight you get the giant 20,000-seat stadium. We're overlooking the highway, the Hall of
1: Jumbo
0: Fame Village.
1: Everywhere.
0: We got it all going here the last couple of nights. All right, here come the Bulldogs now. 4th and 2 at the Warren Harding 24-yard line. Motion to the left, H-back, twins left, slot right. Braylon Crook is in the gun, west to his right. He's looking across the slant, caught. First down, McKinley at the 18-yard line. As DeMarco Richardson Jr. with the catch and a little pose and a first down for the Bulldogs.
1: Love that play call by Coach there. They bring West out into the flat, out of the backfield. Birch has to go with him. It opens the slant wide open, and great ball, put it right on the numbers for the first down.
0: So McKinley keeps the drive alive, and they get a 1st and 10 at the Warren Harding 18-yard line. No score, 9:10 to go, opening quarter of play. Pups, twins left, slot right. Derek Gordon, the third out here to the left. It's going to be handoff left side, 20, 15, 10, 5. Touchdown! Kylan West into the end zone from 18 yards, and the Bulldogs have scored first. It's 6-0. Canton McKinley, West in a flash into the end zone.

0: decides a drop snap. I don't think Coach could have drew that start to finish up any better. First drive of the season for the Pups.
1: Snap, spot, extra point is up, and the kick is good. I don't have an 18 on my roster. I go from 17 to 19, so we'll try to figure out who that young man is who put that extra point right through the pipes. So we'll keep it here. 9:02 to go in the first quarter. McKinley has taken a 7-0 lead over Warren Harding. Pretty nice drive there, Mr. Beatty.
0: Yeah, it was. Like I said, I don't think you can draw it up any better for the first drive of the season with the special team effort with the kickoff return. Grabbed him great field position and picked up a key fourth down. Yeah, a great, great, great possession for the Pups.
1: Going to try to check in with Ryan Bevere. Not right now, Ryan, but kind of hang loose. We're going to try to check in with you multiple times. See Ryan down there about the 15-yard line. We're going to try to check in with him tonight. Now, he's doing quadruple, quintuple duty, recording videos, getting photos, posting them, keeping his eye on the game. But we will check in with Ryan here. Northwest has taken a 7-0 lead over Alliance on the Sardis scoreboard.

Pups ready to go. Ball at the 40-yard line. Raiders with two deep at the 10 and two up at the 25-yard line. There's the kickoff. And

0: Harding return from the 7-yard line. Here comes Matt Richardson across the 15 to the 20, and Richardson's going to be taken down at the 22-yard line of the stop for the Bulldogs. Javier Moore, the 6-foot, 215-pound senior. So our first look at Warren Harding on offense as the Raider band fires away in the background. You hear that, you know you're watching the Warren Harding. They still do the old chant. Well, so first down, Raiders. James Jones, the quarterback, turns, fires out in the flat. It's caught. That's Richardson across the 25. Richardson tried to get away, and the pup says no. Antonio Stevens comes up and makes the play, and he got some help from Krayshawn Quincy, number 59. Warren's going to try to get the perimeter. They're going to try to get the edge, whether it's to the short side or the near side. Little success there. It's a gain of 5. We'll call it second down or 5 for Harding. At their own 28-yard line. 8:28 running clock, first quarter of play. 7-0 Kent McKinley with the lead here on Q92. Now, I'm going to ask Brian Beatty a question here after this play that has to do with the football field. See if you notice, because it took me an hour before I figured it out today. Jones in the gun. Raiders will slot left hand off right up the middle. What a great knifing stop by the Bulldogs. Amari Mitchell. Number 8 in there to make the tackle, and that's going to be maybe a loss on the play, and it's going to be put down right at the 27-yard line. 3rd and 6 coming up for Harding. So what do you see? Just the field itself. What do you notice?
1: A lot of hashes.
0: They never took them off.
1: No.
0: They usually do. But the NFL hash is still on there. The high school hash marks are still on there.
1: Yeah, they took the numbers. They got the numbers.
0: They moved
1: right.
0: The numbers right, but they did not. They didn't take the hash marks off.
1: Wonder if they got a. I don't know why they wouldn't have.
0: 3rd down and 6 for Harding at their own 27-yard line. Jones in the gun, running back left. It's going to be a little jet sweep coming around the left side. Richardson, he's to the 30. Richardson to the 35 to the 40, 45. He's got a first down. Richardson turned on the jets and he got out to the Warren Harding 49-yard line. That's a 22-yard gain and a Warren Harding first down. Seven nothing Bulldogs with 7:15 to go here in the first quarter of play.
1: A nice sweep to the outside, a speed sweep is what I would call that, and just got the edge and got the corner turned on the pups.
0: Raiders, wide left, slot left. They're going to give the ball to the tailback, Brogdon. Mekhi Brogdon, who is the guy who can get loose? He can go, but the pups bring him down right at the 50-yard line, so a gain of 1. All right, Mitchell again on the stop for the Bulldogs, who look, well, they look like a McKinley defense, right? They're quick.
1: Yeah.
0: They're quick side to side. They'll come up and hit you. I don't know. I don't know how much Warren is going to throw the ball. We'll see. Raiders wide left. Jones in the gun. Mekhi Brogdon to his left. Now Warren will send a man in motion to the near side. They're going to give it to Brogdon. He'll cross the 50, running, pumping, slipping and sliding down to the McKinley 45-yard line for a gain of 5 yards on the play. 2-3 Bulldogs in there again. Javier Moore, number 11, leading the charge for McKinley. And he got a little bit of help from DeMarlo Rozier Jr., the former Glen Oak Golden Eagle. Of course, you remember DeMarlo Rozier. Played on those state championship teams for the Bulldogs of Kent McKinley, 96-97. Had a nice career at Kent State as well, DeMarlo. 3rd down for Warren Harding. 3rd and 4 Raiders at the McKinley 45. 5:50 in the first quarter at Tom Benson. McKinley in front, 7-0. Jones hands it off. It's going nowhere. Down at the 50-yard line. This time it was DeRico Jordan Jr. He wears number

0: Bulldogs first and 10 at their own 6-yard line. Having a little trouble here getting situated. Play clock at 1. They finally snap it. Here comes Derek Gordon, the third on the end around. Flag down. Flag down. Gordon down at the 11, but this is probably going to come back and be a little half the distance penalty, which will push the Pups back to their own 3-yard line.
1: They try to seal the edge and they decided to hold the edge there, and the flags all came in a hurry. So we won't debate that one. It must have been a true hold, correct?
0: So that's going to be half the distance back to the 3-yard line. 4:40, first quarter. Just getting underway here, Tom Benson. Shadows starting to set in on this side of the stadium on the turf down below. First and 13, McKinley handoff to the 4, to the 5-yard line, and that's it. So the Harding defensive front now stepped up. Was that Gordon? No, that was West on the carry, Kylan West. He is taken out at the 5. So they got 2 out of it, and that'll bring up a second down, and this was almost 10. Got a pick up here. 3:55 to go. 7-0 McKinley. First quarter play. We'll check the scoreboard here coming up in our next opportunity. Also, don't forget the CSC Federal Credit Union halftime report coming up at the conclusion of our first two quarters of play. Crook in the gun. Here comes the blitz. Crook steps up, fires caught. Across the 10, 13, 14, down at the 14-yard line is DeMarco Richardson Jr. Going to be short of the first down by a couple of yards, but at least they got him out of the shadow of their own end zone. That was a pretty good throw.
1: Yeah, great throw, and he saw the blitz coming, and they really didn't pick it up real well, so he had a little pressure right in his face, delivered the ball right where it needed to be. Another impressive throw by Crook.
0: So McKinley breaks the huddle. Braylon Crook gets him up to the line. Crook, junior, 5'10", 175. Pup's going to go wide right, slot left. Watch the slot man down here, Darius Hill. He's one of the best around. Crook back to throw. Hands it off across the 15, out to the 17, to the 18. That's a McKinley first down. First and 10 Bulldogs at their own 18-yard line. Kylan West picks up the yardage for Kent McKinley.
1: There's a reason he was all Ohio last year. He has that little wiggle as soon as he gets that ball. He makes that one move and just that burst right after that, and he picks up that first down.
0: 2:50 here in the first quarter of play. Seven nothing Pups. Clock down to 2:35 now here in the quarter. McKinley going to go wide left, right. Almost a double H-back. Crook is in the gun. West the tailback. Play action. Crook throws. Caught at the 30, 35 to the 40. And here we go. Richardson to the 40, to the 35. He's dragged down at the Harding 32-yard line. DeMarco Richardson Jr. Big play. First down Bulldogs.
1: That ball was a little bit behind him. Richardson made a great adjustment on the ball to reach back, grabbed it, stayed on stride, didn't break his stride, and made a nice, nice gain for the Pups.
0: So the Bulldogs put together a nice little drive here. They'll work on the left hash of the Harding 31. West around the 30 to the 25. West to the 20. Look at him go to the 19-yard line. West to the 18-yard line. He is electric. Kylan West. 5'10", 185 pounds. Man, I could watch him run all day.
1: He's fun. He's fun.

0: I love a great back when they make the contact and they just keep their feet going, and it just bounce right off of them.
1: Show the Bulldogs now. We'll send Hill wide to the left. Richardson to the right. Handoff up the middle, and the Raiders were waiting for the Bulldog tailback there. As they switched away from West, they gave it to DeMarlo Rozier Jr., and DeMarlo was taken down at the 20-yard line. So it'll be a loss of two on the play. 1:15 to go in the opening quarter. Up seven, Raiders nothing here on Q92. Sam Berkman, Brian Beatty, and Ryan Bevere with you on this beautiful Friday night. Temperatures in the low 70s right now. Been a beautiful night last night, a beautiful night tonight.
0: Yes, it is. It looks like they got Wes over here stretching a little bit. It looks like he's cramping up. Mm.
1: So Hill's going to go wide left. They'll keep DeMarlo Jr. at the right tailback. Crook's going to go back to throw. Bounces it in there. Incomplete. Tried to get it to Derek Gordon, and I think he just kind of rushed it. Now Wes is going to come back in, so that's probably a sigh of relief for,
0: yes,
1: for the Bulldog quarterback, and DeMarlo Jr. will sit down.
0: It looks like maybe a little miscommunication up front. All the linemen are kind of talking. He had some pressure. That tackle, someone stunting, didn't pick up the right gap, and he had some pressure in his face right away there. That was a tough throw.
1: So the Bulldogs now are going to go with Gordon and Hill wide to the right, Richardson to the left. So three wide receivers, H-back left, Crook in the gun. It's the 3rd and 12 at the Warren Harding 20-yard line. Braylon's going to go back to throw. Steps up at the pocket, fires it well, overthrown for Hill down at the 5-yard line. So that'll bring up 4th and 12. This is a 37-yard field goal attempt here if they want to go with it. It does not appear that they will. I was watching a couple of the McKinley kicker. They were kind of struggling a little bit in pregame. So probably a 37-yard field goal was off the board here, and they're going to roll the dice and go on a 4th and 12.
0: All right, so I haven't seen anybody use the kick in net since we've been here. So been kind of quiet on the sideline, yeah.
1: So the Bulldogs going to go 4th and 12 at the Warren 20-yard line. The receivers right and left. Now we're going to get a slot left. Crook is in the gun. West, his tailback off his hip. Braylon to throw. He's in trouble. He's in trouble. He throws it down the right side. Incomplete at the 3-yard line. Trying to get it to Richardson. And it's incomplete. And the Raider defense holds. And Warren Harding will take over 1st and 10. Nice drive, but it kind of fluttered.
0: Yeah, it started deep in their own end zone. And got out. Last two plays. A little miscommunication up front. Back had two guys picked up. He did a great job picking up at least one. Sometimes you see a running back and they see two guys and they whiff on both. He did a great job at least picking up one, but the other one was set free. So they got to kind of see what they're doing up front.
1: Columbus DeSales over Youngstown Ersling early, 7-0. Check the other scores from the area coming up in a minute. Jones rolling left, throws off his back foot, incomplete. Tried to squeeze it in there to the wide receiver, Parker, incomplete. That'll bring up 2nd down.
0: Sure, Mr. Shad Davis, he was running right towards the quarterback, and all of a sudden he was redirected. You think there would have been a flag there, but like I said, I'm always on the offensive side of things.
1: Warren Harding 3-6 a year ago. McKinley 9-3. Perry and Central Catholic are tied 7-7. Maslin 7, Glenville 6 late in the first quarter at Paul Brown Tiger Stadium. West or East back to throw. Almost intercepted at the 22-yard line by the Bulldogs. Almost picked off by Shad Davis. We were just talking about him. Yes. So on cue, Shad almost got an interception, but the ball goes to the turf incomplete. That'll bring up 3rd and 10 for Warren Harding. 7-0 Bulldogs, 29 seconds to go in the first quarter play here on Q92. Q92 Sports Network. If you're out there watching and listening to us on the Q92 Radio YouTube channel, we got the chat open for you. So if you want to get in there and interact with us during the broadcast tonight. Shout you back. Third down, Harding. See if the Bulldogs blitz. They are blitzing.

0: Throws it deep left side, incomplete. He tried to squeeze it to Austin Blackwell, but I'm going to tell you what, the young man, James Jones, had no time for Warren Harding. He had to throw that baby away. Incomplete. And the Bulldogs defense, again, will force the Raiders to bring on the punt team.
1: That's a nice defensive series there by Kent McKinley. You know, I'm watching them just as an offensive mind here. They, you know, just I was watching Davis a little bit more there. They line him up everywhere, and they're just moving everywhere. It's really hard to see where they're coming from. Blitz pick up, and they're going man. They'll look like a zone, and their defense is on track.
0: Edmonds with the punt. Nice punt. Spiral turns over. Bulldog return at the 50. To the Warren 45. To the 44. Darius Hill brings the punt back, and the Bulldogs will set up shop at the 44-yard line of Harding, first and 10. 16 seconds to go here in the first quarter of play. Tonight's game brought to you in part by SARTA, the Stark Area Regional Transit Authority. SARTA. Northwest 7, Alliance nothing after 1. Perry right back on the board. Lemon, a 90-yard touchdown run. Panthers 14, Crusaders 7. Tigers on the board again. 14-6 over Glenville. Haynes to Malone for 82 yards. Boy, points all over the place tonight, early on this Friday night. Bulldogs with the ball now. First and 10 of the Harding 45, going right to left. Gordon's going to go in motion behind his quarterback. Crook is going to look left, nothing. Look right, nothing. Now he's going to go left, 45-40, and out of bounds. There was nowhere to go. But at the end of the day, he picked up 6 yards, all on his own, second down and 4.
1: Not really a video player, but I think you take the control and you kind of turn it backwards. He turned backwards like he was going to run to the other side of the field and then took off this way. Yeah, not sure how you teach that move, but...
0: You don't.
1: No, absolutely not.
0: 10 seconds to go, first quarter. Kent McKinley in front, 7-0 over Warren Harding. Again, last year, Pups with a 43-25 win. Kalen West last year, he ran for 185 yards to lead McKinley to that win at Mollenkopf Stadium a year ago. Harding looking to get a couple more wins this year. There's Rozier, DeMarlo Jr. inside the 40, down to the Warren Harding 38-yard line. He picks up around 4, and with that, it'll bring us to the end of the first quarter of play. 12 minutes in the books at Tom Benson Hall of Fame Stadium. An old battle between a couple of old rivals, Kent McKinley and Warren Harding. Your score, the Bulldogs 7 and the Raiders nothing. 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
0: Back here at Tom Benson Hall of Fame Stadium, just underway here in the second quarter. Bulldogs are operating at the Warren 39-yard line. It's going to be 4th and 4 after that play. Pup 7, Warren Harding nothing. 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

0: see what Coach Renzi's got cooked up here now. I think they're going to, well, we'll see. I think he's going to call a timeout. And he did. So the Bulldogs have to burn a timeout. They have two left. Harding has two left. I think this McKinley team, Brian, by week six, maybe week seven, we're going to know what Braylon Crook is. We're going to know if he's going to get where he needs to get. And if he gets where he needs to be, I think this could be a pretty good football team. I'm not really worried about their defense. But offense, you gotta have that QB. You have to have a quarterback. And, again, he's kind of learning as we go here.
1: Absolutely, you know, and it's nice to have West right beside him. Keep him healthy. Mm-hmm. That's going to help having that running game. And seems to be making some nice reads. I haven't seen it. You know, the only really mental was the drop snap, and that was just more of a, you know, just an issue of just dropping the ball. But besides that, no real bad decisions throwing or some of his reads on the runs.
0: Fourth down and four for the Dogs at the Warren Harding 39. Crook is in the gun. Twins right, slot left. Play action, Crook rolling to his right. Looking downfield. Throws it up for a grip. Whoa, look out! Oh, what are we doing down there? So you've got, that ball was thrown 8 yards out of bounds. You've got a couple of folks down there, and I know what they're doing. They're in the lawn chairs, but they've got the McKinley Live Bulldog mascot. And the ladies, one of them got completely run over. The dog wagon got run over. You might want to move back there a little bit, just for safety purposes. Everybody's okay.
1: You got to be mobile in that area. You'd be able to get up and move quick in those areas. Yeah.
0: Nice gesture by the Bulldog receiver. Come over and give a hug to the young lady that got run over.
1: But Coach came over and made sure everyone was okay.
0: Yeah, let's move those chairs back. What do you say? Yeah, like way back. Like over by the wall. The Bulldog was a little startled as well.
1: And the Bulldog is okay.
0: He's okay. I don't know the name of this year's.
1: No one was bitten.
0: We're all good. It was just like, it could have been worse than what it was, to be
1: honest
0: with you.
1: Yeah, absolutely, yeah.
0: So we're glad everybody's okay. And yeah, let's get those chairs moved back a little bit. I don't know the name of this year's Bulldog. It used to go, they had one that was called Diesel for a long time. And I used to go down there and get little pictures with him and give him a little pat on the neck. I love Bulldogs. I mean, as a pet, I think they're great. Handoff over right up the middle over the right side. That's going nowhere. Loss of a yard in the play as we're back to action and out of the kennel here at Tom Benson. 10:55 in the first half. Still 7-0 Canton and McKinley here on Q92 and Q92RadioSports.com.
1: Yeah, number 51, Caden Dawkins playing nose guard there. Made a great play. Contact at the line of scrimmage actually for a loss of a yard. Coach came out there.
0: So Harding second down and 11 at their own 38-yard line. 7-0 Bulldogs were in the second quarter. Jones hands it off over the right side, and Brogdon got bottled up and taken down right at the line of scrimmage. This McKinley defense is suffocating. Antonio Stevens with the tackle for the Bulldogs. 5'11", 230 pounds of nothing but muscle.
1: He made the tackle through the running back. He was trying to block him. And unfortunately, in high school, you can't cut. And that makes it tough for a running back. And I know that for a fact. It's a lot easier when you can cut those guys. And when they know they can't be cut and they come full bull right through your chin, it's a tough situation. But he did stand in there and take it.
0: Kai Parker to the left. Pass, right side, caught. That's Richardson. Matt Richardson across the 47. To the 48-yard line, just short of the first down. So now,
1: it's a tough spot, in my opinion.
0: Matt Richardson, the coach, has got to think about what are we going to do here. It's four.

0: Fourth and a full yard. Harding with the ball on their side of the 50 at the 48-yard line. It appears that they're going to send the punt team in with Jaron Edmonds. We'll see if they
1: can't do that.
0: Follow through with the punt here.
1: Oh, this is interesting. I don't know if you've seen the snapper here. 88 just brought his own football out and tried to switch the ball out for a punting ball.
0: You can't do that. So they're going to reset the 25 here. Edmonds gets the snap. He's going to try to pooch it out of bounds. Hangs it up. It's caught up to 12. Here we go. Bulldog return to the 10 to the 15. Got away at the 20 to the 25. 26, 27, 28. Shad Davis down at the 28-yard line. Nice return by Shad. And that's where the Dogs will take over first and 10. 8:39 to go in the first half. McKinley 7 and Warren Harding nothing. We'll take a break here. We'll take a 30-second break, Rainsburg. You're listening to high school football right here on Q92. All right, we're going to keep it here. 8:39 to go in the first half. 7-0 Bulldogs. Sam Berkman, Brian Beatty here on Q92. Again, make sure you are checking us out on Q92RadioSports.com. 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Bulldogs ready to roll. First and 10 at their own 28-yard line. Braylon Crook will hand it off. Over the right side, Kylan West will be wrestled down at the 29-yard line after a gain of 1. They've kept him in check pretty much. He got loose a little bit there early in tonight's game, but the Warren defense now has started to settle in, settle down a little bit. Justice Duke, 6 foot, 233 pounder. In on the stop for the Raiders of Warren Harding. 7-0 Bulldogs, 8-10 here in the first half of play. Stick around. The CSC Federal Credit Union halftime show will be coming up at the conclusion of our first two quarters of play. Bulldogs, wide receiver left to right. Now they're going to get H-back motion to the right. That's Kalsi. There's a handoff to West. Got away once, got away twice. Did not get away the third time, and Kylan West is brought down at the 29-yard line. So no gain again on the play. You got a Raider down at the 24-yard line. So they'll stop the clock with 7:42 to go in the first half of play. Let's get you some scores here now. Perry 21, Central Catholic 7, second quarter. Hoover leads Buchtel 15-10 early in the second quarter. Maslin 14, Glenville 6, and Northwest over Alliance by the score of 7-0. Let's see. I tell you what, we got an opportunity now. Let's go down and check in with Ryan Bevere. Ryan, I think you're there with me, down there on the sidelines here at Tom Benson. What's happening down on your level?
2: So first of all, Majoris Williams has crutches. It looks like he has a right leg injury for Harding.
3: It doesn't look like he's going to come back into the ball game.
2: Another thing, Sam, is the Warren Harding bench was not very happy that the Bulldog, the mascot Bulldog, the actual animals on the sideline that they're saying could cause an injury. So keep an eye on that. They're not very happy that the Bulldog is on the sideline.
0: We'll keep our eyes on that. Thank you, Ryan. We'll check in with you throughout the night down on the sidelines. Good work, my friend. Social media for us, not only last night, but he'll bring it all season long. Ball at the Bulldog 35-yard line, 4th and 3 coming up. They did not get the first down on that last play, so the Bulldogs will have to punt it away. And tell you what, is there anything Darius Hill does not do? He is now being summoned in to punt for Coach Renzi Parnell. As we crack the 7-minute mark of the first half, not a lot of action here lately. 7-0 Kent McKinley in front of Warren Harding. So Hill's back at his 20. He'll hit this at around his 23-yard line. There's the snap. There's the boot. Kicks it away. Bouncing at the 35. It'll roll a little bit inside the 32, and the pups will down it at the Warren Harding 31-yard line. So that's where the Raiders will go, first and 10. 6:29 to go here in the first quarter of play. Second quarter of play, I should say.

0: And the Bulldogs are in the lead by the score of 7-0. Tonight's game brought to you in part by the Home Appliance Company, the Sarshone Automotive Group, RG Drag, the CSC Federal Credit Union, and SARDA. Looks like Warren's kind of settled in, Brian.
1: Yeah, absolutely. You know what I mean? Yeah, I'm looking right now. I don't want to say concerned, but the last two drives, all up front for the Camp McKinley, they've really been outplayed up front. I don't know if they're just not picking up the schemes that they're running up front. I'm trying to watch a little bit. I don't see, you know, some stunts and some blitz, and they just seem to not be filling their gaps right, and you know, that's a concern. I haven't seen, you know, it's really not the quarterback Crook's fault or anything that way. I just haven't seen it up front play right now. It's been a little disappointing the last two series. And I'm kind of watching the sideline, and coach is being very animated down there showing them what they need to do.
0: Warren Harding just committed a 5-yard penalty pre-snap, so they will be marked back to their own 26-yard line. 6:29, first half, Bulldogs 7, Raiders nothing here on Q92. Again, if you're out there listening and watching with us on the Q92 Radio YouTube channel, get those comments in. We'll interact with you during the broadcast tonight, give you a shout-out. Appreciate all of you listening and following along tonight. Handoff coming around the left side and down to the 23-yard line. They may have gone for more for Brogdon, but he slipped and fell and went down. And just like that, the run comes to an end at the 24-yard line. So now it's second down and 17. Now this is where the Raiders have to kind of make a little something out of nothing here these next couple of plays, because you know the Bulldog defense is going to have their ears pinned back and ready to go.
1: Yeah, last thing you want to do against this defense is play behind the sticks, and that offside right off the bat does not help, and then a loss on the next play.
0: Richardson wide left, James Jones in the gun, H-back left, tailback left, straight handoff over the left side. That's Brogdon. He'll pound his way across the 25, Brogdon to the 26-yard line where he is brought down. For the Bulldogs, Julius Gerrels, number 20, 5'11", 200-pounder on the stop for the Pups. A lot of new names. Well, yeah, there's quite a few new names for this McKinley team this year, offense and defense. You know the Hills, the Gordons, the Crooks, the Richardsons, the Stevens, the Wests. But a little bit of an influx of new talent this year. Trips right now for Warren. They got to get a big one here. 3rd and 15, Jones fires. Caught, drilled at the 27-yard line. Look at Chad Davis reading it, seeing it, and tackling it. 4th down for Warren Harding as the Raider punt team will be summoned again with 5 minutes to go in the first half, and the Bulldogs in front 7-0. Keep your eyes on Darius Hill, the return man for the Bulldogs. He's back at the 35-yard line. Edmonds will boot it at the 18. Another nice punt. Hill at the 35. Comes up and catches it. He gets hit once, twice, three times, four times, and down. Darius Hill is down at the McKinley 40-yard line. Flag down? Yep.
1: Yes.
0: Flag down here on the near side between one of the four sets of hash marks right at the 39-yard line. I don't know what this could be this that far away. We'll get the call here from our referee. Holding. On McKinley. So holding on the Bulldogs, that'll be a 10-yard walk-off from where the play stopped. So the Bulldogs will be getting the ball right around their 30-yard line. 4:47 to go in the first half, still Pup 7. Warren Harding nothing here on Q92, Q92RadioSports.com. Chad Boswell checking in, says, let's go Pups. Brian Christian, let's go Pups. Timothy Fry checking in with a let's go Pups. Guys, thanks for hanging out and listening tonight here on Q92. CSE Federal Credit Union halftime report coming up, but still 4:47 away.

0: Bulldogs going left to right in this second quarter. Suns starting to set here in the Hall of Fame City on a beautiful Friday night. Crook in the gun. Braylon hands it off west. That's Gordon, rather. Got away once. Got away twice. Got to the 31. Got to the 32-yard line. Tell you what, Derek Gordon the third. There was no more room for him to run through than a half of a millimeter. He was able to squeeze his way out to the 31-yard line, and that was three hard-earned yards for Derek Gordon.
1: Got to keep their feet moving.
0: Keep chopping.
1: Chopping and keep those feet moving. That's another nice run by a McKinley running back. But the once Bulldogs. Again, a lot of pressure up front on them.
0: Yeah. Yeah, Harding's, they're big and they're not tall. But they are big and they are fast. They got a couple of nice sized defensive ends, too.
1: Yeah.
0: And Asa Birch is, well, one of the best around. So Marlo Rozier goes in motion. Crook steps back. He's going to be sacked back at the 24-yard line. Holy cow, he had no room to run, nowhere to go. Brandon Butler, number 65, made the first hit for Warren Harding, and a couple of his defensive friends cleaned it up. I mean, when we say sometimes, well, the quarterback didn't have much time.
1: Yeah.
0: I'm telling you right now, he had no time. The Braylon Crook trying to shake the cobwebs here a little bit. Coming up on 3:20 to go in the first half. It's still McKinley on top by 7.
1: Yeah, and they're not double-teaming Asa. They had him singled up, and they had a decent job by the tackle. So it's not they're doubling up Asa.
0: So McKinley now 3rd and 13 at their own 25. They're going to pitch it out to West, and Kylan West is going to be taken down at the 26-yard line. Guess who? Brandon Butler on the tackle for Warren Harding, and the Bulldogs will send in the punt team on 4th down and long. Well, whatever adjustments Warren needed to make, they made.
1: And quickly, yeah. I've been very impressed with what they were doing up front. It has to be something they were not expecting, because this is going to be a key adjustment going in at halftime, what McKinley is going to adjust to what they're seeing here.
0: Darius Hill back to punt it away at his 10-yard line. There's the snap, the kick low, knuckleballer. He kicked it away from the Raider receiver, and they're just going to let it go inside the 40, and the Bulldogs will down it at the Warren 38-yard line. They don't want Matt Richardson to touch that ball. And the ball is down by McKinley at the 38. 2:13 to go here in the first half. 7-0 Bulldogs here on Q92. Don't forget to check me out Monday through Friday, 3 until 6, the Sam Berkwin Show on AM 1310 WDPN. Talking local, college, high school, pro sports, what's going on locally, interviews, and a whole lot of fun. Monday through Friday, 3 until 6, Sam Berkwin Show, 1310 WDPN. Well, let's see if the Raiders do a little something here. Triangle trips to the right, slot left, set back to the left. James Jones turns right away, fires it right side, caught by Richardson. They want to get him in space, and McKinley says, no, you don't. And they'll bring him down right at the 35-yard line. Big-time tackle by Shad Davis and Javier Moore. They have been all over the field.
1: I like that terminology, triangle trips. I've never heard that. Bunch trips, what I would call triangle trips. But the only problem, they ran it like it was a screen out there. Two of the other receivers want to block someone there, and they didn't block anybody. Nope. I mean, that was a gang tackle on the outside. Nice play by the Pups defense.
0: 5 black shirts, 3 gold ones. Yeah. McKinley wins that one. 1:37 to go. Clock running in the first half. Still the Bulldogs in front, 7-0 here on Q92. Raiders, 4 wideouts again. James Jones to throw it deep left side. He's got a man, but it's almost intercepted at the 31-yard line. Almost picked off by Dwayne Robinson, number 7, one of the returning lettermen for Coach Renzi Parnell. And it goes to the turf incomplete, and it's 3rd down and 13 for Warren. That was just a jump ball and go get it. Warren didn't get it. McKinley almost did.
1: Yeah, once again, you know, Warren playing behind the sticks. It's tough against this McKinley defense doing that.
0: So if you're McKinley here, do you you send the house a little bit, or do you just kind of play it safe? Raiders.

0: 113 at their own 35-yard line. Tri trips to the left this time. Jones hands it off the middle. 40, 41, well short of the first down. Renzi Parnell says call timeout for McKinley. They get the timeout. No, they haven't gotten it yet. They called for it.
1: I think they'll adjust the clock there.
0: They should have got that stopped at about 114.
1: Yeah, that's what I'd say too.
0: So we have a timeout. Ooh, 118.
1: There you go.
0: Okay.
1: I don't even think the play was over at 118, but we'll take it.
0: So 118 on the scoreboard clock here at Tom Benson Hall of Fame Stadium. 109 right now. Now it's 118. 7-0 Bulldogs. We're in the second quarter. CSE Federal Credit Union halftime report is coming up. 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
1: So that's an old football trick there. That's one of the coaches on the sideline, most likely his get-back coach or whoever's kind of his guy who takes care of the clock, timeouts for him. Mm-hmm. It's just telling the official 118 because they're not looking at the clock. No. Just kind of put the extra 4 seconds on there for him.
0: So Harding's going to punt it away. Edmonds gets his foot into it. High, high spiral. Davis, fair catch. Okay. And he makes it at the McKinley 35. So a minute 10 to go. The Bulldogs have one timeout. And they will go first and 10 at their own 25-yard line. So they're 75 yards away from pay dirt. Again, halftime activities coming up presented by CSE Federal Credit Union. We'll check the scores and we'll get the news coming up. You get the weather. We'll get you all squared away with the halftime report coming up here on Q92. Guardians and Rockies, they will not start till 8:40. So about a half hour or so there yet. Here come the Bulldogs. Four wideouts now for Braylon Crook. Crook in the shotgun, set back to his left. He'll go back to throw. Braylon throws to the setback. Rozier got it, and DeMarlo Jr. going to be taken down after a gain of only one. That'll bring up second down and 9. Bulldogs got to kind of hurry a little bit here now. 58 seconds to go. They do have one timeout remaining. Harding still has two left in their pocket. McKinley now going to line up trips to the right, slot to the left. Hill is out here to the near side. Braylon Crook in the gun. There's the snap. He'll go back to throw. Steps up at the pocket, fires it, caught. First down, Darius Hill at the 40. Hill got away to the 42, and Darius Hill's out to the 43-yard line. Now they'll stop the clock, and they'll move the sticks. 38 seconds to go. Not sure on the McKinley kicking game this year. They might have to just go down and try to get a touchdown. Crook steps up, spikes it. 32 seconds to go, and that'll bring up second down and 10. Nice ball he threw there to Hill.
1: Yeah, when he
0: it's
1: has
0: there, time. When he's, yeah. Yeah, right, when he's when got he time, it's there.
1: Once again, defense, I hate when they get in this prevent. I would have kept the pressure on them, especially when they were on more down, down in their end zone down there. Went so much prevent, kept that pressure.
0: Marco Richardson's going to go wide to the left. Darius Hill wide right. You got a Bulldog slot each side. One set back. Play action. Braylon's going to go back to throw it. Deep left. Got a man caught inside the 30 to the Harding 27-yard line. And a first down. That's a heck of a catch. Legacy Lee. First and 10 Bulldogs. They'll spike it with 21 seconds to go. What a play by Legacy Lee.
1: Great catch going up, high pointing that ball. But after that catch, what he did was even more impressive. He caught the ball, didn't showboat, didn't make what, look at me, what a catch. Got up and sprinted to the line judge.
0: Yep.
1: Got the ball placed, got down, and what that took. 9 seconds, I think.
0: Yep, 9 seconds.
1: I mean, that's great. After that play was a great play, too.
0: And the Bulldogs still got that timeout in their pocket. 21 seconds to go, second and 10 pups at the Harding 27-yard line. Trips right, slot left, Braylon Crook in the gun. He'll go back to throw. He's running for his life. He's got to throw it, and he does out of bounds. Good play, smart play, get it out of bounds. Stop the

0: clock, 16 seconds to go. But now it's 3rd and 10, McKinley at the Warren 27. Legacy Lee, I got to call a lot of McKinley basketball games last year. And when he was in there, good things happened. But I'll tell you what, he looks really good in a football uniform, and he's got it, whatever it is. So the Bulldogs now going to go trips to the near side. Darius Hill is down here. Richardson wide to the left. McKinley 3rd and 10 at the Harding 27. Harding will run 5 at him. Braylon steps up in the pocket. He throws it right side. Jump ball for Hill. Caught it! Touchdown! Kent McKinley! Darius Hill from Braylon Cook. And the Bulldogs have taken a 13-0 lead with 10 seconds to go in the first half of play. Darius Hill just makes plays. Braylon Crook, all the confidence in the world, threw it over to the right side by the pylon. Hill caught it, kept his feet inbounds, and a Bulldog touchdown. That's a demoralizing score against Warren Harding right there. Bulldogs in for the PAT. Hill will hold. Number 18 for the Bulldogs will kick the extra point. We don't have a name for him in our book yet. There's the snap, spot, kick up, good. And with 10 seconds to go in the first half, it's Kent McKinley 14, Warren Harding nothing. Big drive, Brian Beatty. Big drive.
1: Yeah, absolutely. What I call that is a NASCAR hurry-up offense, however you want to do it. But great pass there by Crook. Asa was coming off the edge. They finally brought him. I don't know why they didn't bring him earlier. He stepped underneath him, delivered a great ball, great catch in the end zone. But yeah, start to finish, that's a well-coached team right there. That was a great hurry-up NASCAR offensive drive. I mean, they got set, they downed it. I mean, they kept their timeout, correct? Yeah, they didn't even use their timeout.
0: Yeah, they didn't use their timeout.
1: I mean, that's perfection there. That's a nice drive. Great opening drive, great closing drive to the quarter. You know, get out of here with these 10 seconds. Nothing dumb here. But, yeah, go to the halftime and fix some of the stuff up front that they probably didn't expect and have a big second half.
0: So McKinley with a 14-0 lead over Warren Harding. Louisville 3, New Philly nothing. That game has just gone to the half. Halftime, Northwest over Alliance, 7-0. Lemon has scored his fourth touchdown for Perry. The Panthers lead Central 28-7. Hoover all over Buchtel, 10-0 late in the second quarter. There's the return by Harding out to the 34-yard line. I'd imagine the Raiders will just take a knee here, down 14-0, 1st and 10, and 65 yards to go. Lake over North Ridgeville, 7-0, late in the second quarter.
1: Uh-oh.
0: Some things you just can't repeat. As funny as they are, you just can't repeat them.
1: I was driving back today. I heard you shouting out the Hall of Fame City. Hopefully he's out there listening tonight.
0: Yes, he is.
1: Yeah, he texted me earlier today, and prayers out to him.
0: Hudson leads Fitch 10-3, late second. Handoff over the right side. Again, Warren Harding just kind of running the clock out. Now, that was Mekhi Brogdon with a loss of 2 yards on the play. I'll tell you what, the McKinley defense was A-plus tonight.
1: Yes.
0: And the offense, kind of coming around. We play two quarters at Tom Benson Hall of Fame Stadium. And the guys in red and black are in a pretty good mood going to the locker room. Your score, Kent McKinley Bulldogs 14, the Warren Harding Raiders nothing. Stick around. The CSE Federal Credit Union halftime report is coming up next. You're listening to the Sarshone Auto Group High School Football Game of the Week on Q92.
2: 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Sarshone Auto Group, an official partner of the